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2: You know the Kevin Bateman Center, right? It's the place where our town's arena is located for anything hockey. Not to mention that it's the main venue for any big indoor event. 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

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Front page news, it's hitting me hard today. I haven't seen that smile for a while, babe, but I'm gonna change that.

0: 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For more information on opening an account or the identity documents required, please contact the case where you would like to open an account. 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
0: I love her, the more I suffer. I suffocate right before I'm about to drown. She resuscitates.
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Our best bud Davey's got a girl on the dance floor. Bet you he blows it. Mary's killed the stereo, she's singing a song. And everybody knows it. 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

the Junior Canadian Rangers, St. Augustine. Nothing you do as a child is ever wasted. Have the courage to follow your heart and intuition. Somehow you already know what you truly want to become. The Junior Canadian Rangers, St. Augustine Patrol. Any youth interested in joining the Junior Canadian Rangers in St. Augustine, contact Jimmy McKinnon, Zeno Lavallee, or Laurette Galibois.

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0: 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All over the world, the rain was
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0: Come get your duds in order, cause

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Excellence is doing ordinary things extraordinarily well. 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

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The best of Ed Sheeran, Blackberry Smokes, Coldplay, and much, much more. 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

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What?

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They must be felt with the heart. The Graveyard Committee of St. Augustine.

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The Lower North Shore is made up of a vast variety of musicians. CJAS honoring our local artists. Country

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0: The sun is coming out, the weather is warming up, and you're ready for summer. To add to the theme, a nice bronze globe would top things off. Tamarama's Tanning Salon is the place to go. Be sure to stop by.
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I know it's late, but I knew you'd pick it up. 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

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Look, just tell him it's you, it ain't him. 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Ooh.

0: 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On with the wind, just let it flow,
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Good morning. It's Friday morning. So this is the last morning show for the month of July 2026. It's the 31st today. When you wake up tomorrow, it's going to be August the 1st. Temperature's at 14 out there. 14. The winds are hanging out like 12, 18 kilometers or so from the northeast. Sunsets at 7:44 tonight. It's calling for maybe a millimeter of rain tonight. So you may get a shower late this evening and tonight, but it's going to be mostly cloudy today. You might get lucky and the sun might peep out. Tomorrow is Saturday. You're looking at a high of 17 by the afternoon. Winds east, 20 going 30. Little chance of a shower. Nothing too much though. Sunday, cloudy with some sunny breaks. High of 19. Southeast winds up to 20 kilometers. Monday. Now you got scattered showers going on by afternoon. The winds will be south up to 20 kilometers. And look at this. It's gone down to a millimeter to 3 millimeters of rain overnight. That big wipeout is not there. Now Tuesday. South winds anywhere from 30 going 50. It's going to be raining. You may get about 5 millimeters of rain. Tuesday, Wednesday. Wednesday, big high of 20. Lots of sunshine, northwest winds, 30 going 50. But weather is weather, you know, you just got to get up and just walk right into it. Yeah. 12 in Macatna. The winds are north, 20 kilometers. Sunsets at 7:43 tonight. Late this evening and overnight, they may end up with a shower. Now, tomorrow is Saturday. They got a high of 14, cloudy with sunny breaks, chance of a little shower during the day. Nothing very much, northeast winds, 20 going 40. Sunday, a daytime high of 14. They got sunny breaks, northeast winds, 25 kilometers. Monday, may have a shower by the afternoon, but overnight they got 5 to 10 millimeters of rain coming. The winds in the afternoon be southeast 25 kilometers. And they may get 2 to 4 millimeters of light rain for Tuesday. Winds south anywhere from 40 going 70. Now the marine forecast. Cloudy skies with winds northeast 15 to 20 knots today, tonight, and again tomorrow, Saturday. 11:28 today out in Big Bay. Tide is going to be high. 4.9 feet. 5:41 this evening. A low at a feet. 11:42, saltwater tides high at 5.2. 5:46 this evening, low at a feet. Bay Como got a mix of sun and cloud with fog patches disappearing this morning. 7 Islands of Port Cartier, mainly cloudy. 30% chance of showers this morning and early this afternoon. Cloudy in Mingani and Anticosti, chance of showers this morning. Natasquan again, mainly cloudy with 40% chance of showers this morning. Winds east 20 kilometers. Chevry got northeasters 20 going 40. Cloudy, 30% chance of showers. And Blanc-Sablon got a slim chance, 40% chance of showers. Northeast winds 20 going 40. Every now and then it'll gust up to like 16 or so, 20 out there from the northeast. And it's a Friday, July 31st today, and the temperature's at 14 outside.

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1: Caisse Desjardins counter here in St. Augustine opens 10 o'clock this morning until 1 p.m. this afternoon. 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Next Overcraft Crossing this morning will be at 7:45, the Packershippy side, 8 o'clock St. Augustine side. A crossing at 8:45 from Packershippy, 9 o'clock St. Augustine side. 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The agent at the Air Liaison counter, 418-947-2929. The SDQ Secretary, Aisha, she can be reached at 947-1387. Neil Driscoll for Relay Nordique, 581-805-3026. If it's busy or no answer for Neil, leave him your name and number and he will get back to you. If you want to reach your local clinic, you dial 418-947-2321. Open this morning at 8 o'clock until 12, 1 until 4:30 this afternoon. Now for non-urgent appointments, patients are asked to call the clinic to book an appointment with the nurse. So packages can be picked up and dropped off at the drop box in the porch. Should you want to reach Jackie Gelba at the MRC office, call 418-947-2629. The municipality, 1-877-553-0624. So temperature's 14 outside. It's really cloudy out there. Yes, really cloudy. And that breeze of fresh air feels really good. Looks like it wants to rain, but it shouldn't though until later this evening. You may get a few picks, but you might look out the window next time and it could be snowing. That's just how it is. So it's a Friday morning. Enjoy your day.

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2: Bill Adegonye just pulling out from the dock out to Trout Point, continuing on down to Blanc-Sablon, expected to arrive there this afternoon at 1:45. So she's just pulling out there. Bill Adegonye sits at 14 out there.
3: A few months back,

sky looks like, well, it's dreary. It's dreary out there, but it's Friday. Friday. The winds are from the northeast. They're hanging out anywhere from like 16 then going up to like 22, 24. Yeah. The sun sets tonight at 7:44. The sun sets. Now, as for tonight, you got a chance of a shower tonight. Won't be nothing very much, though. Maybe a millimeter or so. And again, tomorrow, Saturday, August the 1st tomorrow, you'll reach 17 by the afternoon. You may get a shower tomorrow. Going to be mostly cloudy all day anyway, though. Easterly winds 20 going 30. Sunday, you're going to have a high of 19. You got sunny breaks by the afternoon. Lots of sunshine. Southeast winds 25 kilometers. Now Monday. Yeah, winds are south 20 kilometers. You got a little bit of rain in the day, a little bit in the nighttime. So you may end up with 5 plus millimeters. South winds going 20. Tuesday, you got about 5 millimeters of rain coming. So it's going to be like a little bit of rain on and off there. South winds anywhere from 40 going up to 60. Now, Macatna's at 12 up there. The winds are north, 20 kilometers, sunsetting at 7:43 tonight. This evening, they got a chance of a shower, and tonight, not too much, though. Only like a millimeter or so. Tomorrow, Saturday, they got cloudy skies. Might have a chance of a shower. They got some sunshine coming through. Northeast winds, 20 going 40. Sunday, eye off 14. Winds northeast 25 kilometers. Sunny breaks for Sunday. Monday, now by the afternoon, they'll have a shower. When it comes nighttime, 5 to 10 millimeters of rain. Southeast winds 25 kilometers. And as for Tuesday, a little bit of rain in the morning. By the afternoon, they got some sunshine coming. Winds south 40 going 70. Marine forecast got cloudy skies today. Chance of a shower later today. Northeast winds 15 to 20 knots. Yep, today, tonight, and again tomorrow, Saturday. 11:28 at Wind Big Bay this morning. High tide at 4.9 feet. 5:41 this evening, low at a feet. 11:42, saltwater tides high at 5.2. 5:46 this evening, low at a feet. Baie-Comeau, mix of sun and cloud, fog disappearing this morning. 7 islands of Port Cartier. Mainly cloudy, 30% chance of showers this morning and early afternoon. Mingani, Anticosti, and Natashquan. Cloudy skies, 40% chance of showers. Winds east 20 kilometers in Natashquan this morning. Cloudy with 30% chance of showers in Chevry. Northeast wind 20 going 40. And Blanc-Sablon got a 40% chance of showers. Winds from the northeast 20 at times, gusting up to 40. So it's a Friday morning show, air on CJAS 93.5 FM. 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

0: just between us. Laughing is the best exercise. It's like running inside your mind. You can do it almost everywhere, but it's even better with a friend. Always remember, you're unique, just like everyone else. We wish you a wonderful day. 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
1: The museum here in St. Augustine opens this afternoon at 1 o'clock until 5. 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

0: Moonshine. 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
1: Sits at 14 out there. 14, really cloudy. Yeah, really cloudy. The winds northeast, they come down to about 12. Then you get a puff that'll go like 18, 22. Sunsets at 7:44 tonight. Chance of a shower this evening or tonight. It won't be much, maybe a millimeter or something. Tomorrow is Saturday. Reaching 17 in the afternoon tomorrow. Slight chance of a shower. Winds east 20 going 30. Sunday, you got sunny breaks in the morning. By the afternoon, lots of sunshine. 19 is your high. Southeast winds 20 kilometers. Monday, now you get scattered showers in the day. Bit of light rain coming in the night. You'll have like 5 plus millimeters. Not too heavy though. South winds 20 kilometers in the afternoon. And Tuesday, you're looking at the 5 millimeters of rain. Around midday or so. Yeah. South winds anywhere from 40 going 60 and a high up 19. Macatna. 13 up there this morning. The winds are north 20 kilometers. Sunsets at 7:43 tonight. They're looking at a shower late this evening. Maybe tonight. Only about a millimeter or so though. Tomorrow Saturday. A little chance of a shower during the day. Not much. Less than a millimeter. Winds northeast 20 going 40. Got some sunshine and a high of 14. As for Sunday, cloudy with sunny breaks in the morning. By the afternoon, lots of sunshine with northeast winds 25 kilometers. Another 14 on Monday. Chance of a shower later in the day. In the nighttime, 5 to 10 millimeters of rain. Now as for the marine forecast, cloudy with a slight chance of a shower later today. Northeast winds 15 to 20 knots today, tonight, and again Saturday. Variable 10 to 15 knots for Sunday. 11:28 at Winpig Bay. Tide is going to be high this morning at 4.9 feet. 5:41 this evening, low at a feet. 11:42, saltwater tide's high at 5.2. 5:46 this evening, low at a feet. And it's a Friday morning show here on CJAS 93.5 FM. 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Counter opens here in town this morning, 10 o'clock until 1 p.m. this afternoon. Have a good Friday.

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It's the morning show here on CJAS 93.5 FM. 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Now remember, the case opens this morning at 10 o'clock, yes, and closes at 1 p.m. this afternoon. Case Desjardins sponsors the morning show. Kelsey Ballerini coming up with Baggage. We have Luke Bryan, Jesus About My Kids, and Jason Aldean with Whiskey Drink. Enjoy.

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Well, the Belle Aragonia, she's doing downstream voyage still, yep, on her way to Blanc-Sablon. Expected to arrive there at 2 o'clock this afternoon. 2 o'clock this afternoon. Pulling out at about 5:45 this evening. Could return back here at 12:30 midnight. Still doing downstream voyage. Eric Church on the morning show this morning in Heart on Fire.

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9 o'clock news for Friday, July the 31st, 2026. Health Canada has finally succeeded in banning a Quebecer from selling dangerous and illegal peptides, whose company is now bankrupt. CanLab Research, an online retailer based in Quebec, was selling unauthorized peptide-based drugs on various websites and promoting them with numerous unproven health claims. This company, located in Montreal's Mile End neighborhood, belongs to Nitropath, Jean-Francois Tremblay. CanLab Research presents itself as a leader in peptide research and development. These injectable products are composed of amino acid chains, which are essential for protein synthesis in the human body. Mr. Tremblay claimed on his social media that his products help with weight loss, muscle building, and tissue repair. Health Canada indicated that it obtained an injunction from the Superior Court in June. Under this regulation, they cannot manufacture, test, distribute, or sell unauthorized injectable peptides. The company must also refrain from advertising these products through any website or social media platform accessible. The government had already warned the public about CanLab Research products in December 2023. Health Canada has now warned

0: warning consumers against buying any unlicensed and dangerous peptides, such as those marketed by this Nithropath. It is warned their use carries various risks, including hormonal imbalances, mood swings, blood sugar disorders, liver or kidney damage, blood clot formation, and the development of cancerous tumors. Quebec's Auto Insurance Board is urging motorists to slow down with more than 15 deaths on Quebec roads since the start of the construction holiday. According to the SAAQ spokesperson, Simon Pierre Poulin, it is a trend seen year after year with the death toll tending to increase. He noted that during the same period last year, there had already been about 20 deaths on the province's roads, with a total of 35 by the end of the construction holiday, which he called a record high for fatalities. There's one final weekend ahead of us, so one last chance to make this construction holiday less deadly than the last one, said Mr. Poulin. It's always dramatic. One death is one too many. But it's even more dramatic when you know the causes of these collisions. And during the construction holiday period, on average over the last several years, 3 deaths out of 4 are due to speeding. When it comes to speeding, he said motorists have control because it's a choice. The spokesperson emphasized that about half of the deadly collisions that occurred during the construction holiday happened within a 15-kilometer radius of a motorist's home. Another contributing factor to the high number of deaths during the construction holiday is fatigue. That's according to the SAAQ. Mr. Poulin underscored the need to plan ahead and listen to your body. He also reminded the public that the Sûreté du Québec has an active operation underway during the holiday, with an increased police presence. Empire Company Limited announced yesterday that its family of brands have surpassed its commitment to reduce food loss and waste by 50%, achieving a 50.3% reduction relative to its 2016 baseline as the company achieved its target 5 years ahead of the United Nations Sustainable Development Goal 12.3 target to half global food waste. This achievement reflects the efforts of our teams across Canada, including Quebec, through store-level execution, food recovery partnerships, and innovative programs that recover more surplus food and keep it within the food system. Across the province, store teams have focused on preventing surplus food through improved planning, forecasting, and inventory management while expanding opportunities for food to reach customers and community organizations. During fiscal 2026, Sobeys received the 360-degree donor award from Food Banks of Quebec, recognizing its collaboration with food banks and community partners across the province. More than 3.15 million kilograms of food were donated through Sobeys stores and retail support centers to local organizations across Quebec through Food Banks of Quebec. Food Aero, developed in Quebec and later expanded nationally through Sobeys banners, has also contributed to food recovery efforts across Canada. During fiscal 2026, customers purchased 2.3 million kilograms of food through the app, diverting millions of kilograms from landfill. Every store has a role to play in reducing food waste, and our teammates across Quebec have embraced that responsibility every day. Together, we've strengthened programs that recover more food while creating lasting value for communities across the province, said Geneviève Dugray, SVP and General Manager, Quebec Retail Operations and Business Development Empire. A 17-year-old doing wheelies on a scooter Wednesday night in Magog failed miserably in his attempt to outrun police, who had just been called to the scene to put an end to his little stunt. It was around 10 p.m. when patrol officers were called to the parking lot of a downtown restaurant to intervene with a young man who had been doing wheelies for several minutes. Upon the arrival of police, the young driver immediately fled, driving with all headlights off. He took a bike path, driving at high speed despite the presence of pedestrians, thus putting their safety at risk, spokesperson for the police force said. Police quickly ended the pursuit due to the risk it posed. But several citizens were able to indicate where the young fugitive was located, who had been involved in an accident. The teenager then abandoned his moped and fled on foot before being apprehended by police. His scooter was found nearby and seized. It was reportedly a modified moped that allowed him to travel well beyond the maximum speed of 70 kilometers per hour off a regular scooter. He was released on bail and could face charges of dangerous driving and fleeing. According to information, this old commotion may have been premeditated. They are not ruling out the possibility that the young suspect may have intentionally fled from police to allow his friends to film the scene.
1: Oh, boosted up to 15. 15 out there. Still got the same kind of sky. The winds are still about the same, coming in from the northeast. They go like 16, 22, come back around 12. Sun is still setting at 7:44 tonight, too. And late this evening and overnight, you may end up with a shower. Nothing much at all, though. May end up with a millimeter of rain. And for tomorrow, Saturday, August the 1st, you get winds from the east, 20 going 30. You may get a couple of picks of rain, like a little shower. Sunday, cloudy with sunny breaks in the morning. By the afternoon, lots of beautiful sun. The winds will be from the southeast, only 25 kilometers. Monday, you got the scattered showers throughout the day and night. You may get 5 plus millimeters. South winds in the afternoon on Monday, 20 kilometers with an eye off 17. Macatna is at 13 up there. The winds are north, 20 kilometers. Sunsets at 7:43 tonight. This evening and tonight, they may have a shower. Won't be much, maybe a millimeter. Tomorrow, they got the chance of a shower, small one. Cloudy with some sunny breaks. Northeast winds 20 going 40. Sunday, they got sunny skies. Winds northeast 25 kilometers with an I-14. 14 for Monday. Southeast winds 25 kilometers. You may get a shower during the day. 5 to 10 millimeters of rain coming in Monday night. The marine forecast, cloudy with a chance of a shower later today. Northeast winds 15 to 20 knots today, tonight, and again tomorrow, Saturday. 11:28 it was Big Bay this morning. Tide is going to be high, 4.9 feet. 5:41 this evening, low at a feet. 11:42, saltwater tide's high at 5.2. 5:46 this evening, low at a feet. And it's a Friday morning show. Your top 10 country countdown starts now for the week of July the 31st. 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Max McNone and Done For coming up in 10th place. You got Cooper Allen, Old World. 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

0: Adults, there's a little contest question. Give me a call. 2790 line. 2790 line. Now, can you tell me who broke the record? Who broke the record with the most number one country radio hits from one album? Cover album, I'm the Problem. I'm the Problem. So who broke the record for the most number one country radio hits from one album? Good morning, you're on the air.
1: Morgan Wallen.
0: Right on. That's you, Wanda?
1: Yeah.
0: Enjoy your weekend, Wanda.
1: You too.
0: Bye. All right, girl, bye. Yep, so Morgan Wallen's I'm the Problem breaks record with most number one country radio hits from one album. Yep, so have a good weekend, Wanda.

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1: Chiaconestine, a beautiful place to visit. 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
1: Now, just remember R&M Detail store hours, okay? Today is Friday, so they're open 8 o'clock this morning until 7 o'clock tonight. Tomorrow's Saturday, 8 in the morning till 6 p.m. in the evening. Sundays, only opening at 10 a.m. to 6 p.m. Happy shopping.
2: There we go. That's what I wanted to hear. Wailing on the radio. Let's ride.

15 still. Yep. Still got the same kind of sky. Kind of dreary looking. The winds are about the same. They come down to about 12. Then you get a puff going 16, 22 kilometers from the northeast. Still looks like you may get a millimeter of rain there later this evening or early hours of the night. You may have a shower. The winds tomorrow, Saturday, from the east, 20 going 30. Small chance of a shower tomorrow. I-17. Sunday, you got eye off 19. You got sunny skies, southeast winds, only 25 kilometers. Monday, another 17. You got rain on and off during the day and in the night, anywhere 5 plus millimeters. South winds, 20 kilometers Monday afternoon. Macatna's at 13 up there. The winds are north, 20 kilometers. Saying they got a chance of a shower late this evening or early night. Not much though, only like a millimeter. Tomorrow, Saturday, they'll reach 14 in the afternoon. They got sunny breaks with a chance of a shower. Northeast winds, 20 going 40. Sunday, 14. Sunny skies, winds from the northeast, 25 kilometers. And Monday, they're looking at a high of 14. May have a shower in the day. In the nighttime, they're going to have 5 to 10 millimeters of rain coming. As for the marine forecast, cloudy, chance of a shower later this evening. Winds northeast, 15 to 20 knots. Today, tonight, tomorrow, Saturday, variable 10 to 15 knots for Sunday. 11:28 out to Big Bay. Tide is going to be high this morning at 4.9 feet. 5:41 this evening, low at a feet. 11:42, saltwater tides will be high at 5.2 this morning. 5:46 this evening, low at a feet. It's a Friday morning show. 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

0: tune in yesterday for today, July 31st, here on CJAS 93.5 FM. July 31st, 2007, the British Army's longest continual operation, Operation Banner, 1969 to 2007, ends of British troops withdraw from Northern Ireland. 1999, NASA purposely crashes its Discovery Program's Lunar Prospector into the moon, ending the agency's mission to detect frozen water on Earth's moon. 1991, the U.S. and USSR sign a long-range nuclear weapons reduction pact. 1988, bridge collapses at Sultan Abdul Ferry Terminal in Butterworth, kills 32 and injures more than 1,600. 1987, an F-4 tornado in Edmonton, Alberta kills 27 and causes $330 million. In damages, the day is remembered as Black Friday. 1971, Apollo 15 astronauts take a drive on the moon in their Land Rover. 1965, J.K. Rowling, an author, was born. Harry Potter series. 1932, Adolf Hitler's Nationalist Socialist German Workers' Party doubles its strength in legislative elections. 1928, Horace Silver was born, a jazz pianist, composer, and bandleader. 1921, Whitney Young Jr., civil rights leader and executive director of the National Urban League, was born. 1912, Milton Friedman, a Nobel Prize-winning economist, was born on this day. 1882, Bill and Sam Starr are charged with horse stealing in the Indian Territory. 1875, former President Andrew Johnson dies at the age of 66. 1816, George Henry Thomas, Union General during the American Civil War, is born. 1803, John Ericsson, a naval engineer and inventor, was born, developed the screw propeller. 1760, Ferdinand, Duke of Brunswick, drives the French army back to the Rhine 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
0: 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If it's your birthday today, happy birthday. Aries, you may be impatient for change, but it will be other people's actions that get the ball rolling. The good news is in, and it will remove an obstacle that has been holding you back, and soon you will be moving ahead at top speed again. Taurus, you may be struggling to find answers to questions that have been bugging you, but the approaching time will resolve the situation once and for all. Whether this is a good thing or a bad thing, that will depend on your chosen point of view. Gemini, Mars in your sign is at odds with Value's planet Venus, so at some point over the next few days, you will have to decide what really matters and how that will affect your actions over the next few weeks. It's about to get personal. Cancer. Most things in life have a rational explanation, but now again you are confronted with a situation that apparently makes no sense at all. With that fact in mind, don't take what occurs today and tomorrow too seriously. You'll get it eventually. Leo. With the Sun and Jupiter moving through your sign, you may think you can do no wrong, but because there is a planet in your sign over the next few days that can't afford to take risk, be smart and bring other people into your plans. Virgo, if you get the feeling that you're heading in the wrong direction, then stop what you're doing and retrace your steps. Most likely you're worrying for no good reason, but if you made a bad move, there's still enough time to change it. Libra, the more of an effort you make to bring people into your plans, the more they will appreciate it and the more likely it is it will eventually succeed. Share your hopes for the future with those who are most likely to understand. Scorpio, by all means give your imagination permission to roam, but don't lose sight of the fact that not everyone is adventurous in their thinking as you are. If friends and family members are reluctant to join their latest quest, don't take it personally. Sagittarius, as someone who sees the world through eyes that take in a whole picture, you find it hard to understand people who get bogged down in details and bog you down as well. Try to be patient with someone whose caution annoys you today. Capricorn, it's not often you get emotional, but the approaching time will bring your feelings to the surface and make it difficult to accept what is taking place around you. Like it or not, though, the matter is out of your hands, so try to stay calm. Aquarius, tomorrow will force you to make a decision about a partnership matter, but it's more likely to be the right decision if you give it some serious thought today. A little pre-planning could save a lot of wasted time and energy. Pisces, it will be easy to lash out at people who annoy you, but if you do, you will most likely make the situation worse than it needs to be. It could be they are deliberately trying to wind you up, so be smart and refuse to take the bait. Horoscope readings for another month here on CJAS 93.5 FM.

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Good luck. So lotto results for Thursday night, July the 3rd, starting with your ground V numbers. 6, 21, 31, 32, and 47, the ground numero 2. Banco numbers, 10, 12, 15, 26, 29, 32, 36, 37, 38, 39, 40, 47, 48, 51, 54, 55, 56, 57, 58, and 62. As for the astro, your day is 26, your month November, the year 85, and your sign is Pisces. Lotto poker cards, 5 of clubs, 6 of spades, 7 of hearts, 7 of clubs, and a king of spades. 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Tonight's Lotto Max jackpot is at $15 million plus 15 draws of $100,000 each. 649's jackpot for tomorrow night, Saturday night, $5 million. The goal ball sits at $40 million. Good luck. Well, you know, took on number 1 again this week. Yep, there's no way bumping her off with her single. Choosing Texas, Ella Langley.

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1: Stapleton is going to hand off the morning show this morning, your last one for July 2026, and Arkansas. 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

Of St. Augustine is pleased to sponsor the Silver Years Show on CJAS Airwaves. 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

0: sports highlights for Friday, July the 31st, 2026. Teenage para sprinter Shiriana Oss captured gold in the 100 meters to headline a sixth medal yesterday for Canada at the Commonwealth Games in Glasgow, Scotland. Oss, 19, won the women's T47 category for upper limb impairment in 12.23 seconds, lowering her own Canadian record. The silver went to another young Canadian, 17-year-old Chloe Dunbar. Canada added two more silvers in track and field as vision-impaired sprinter George Kwerku and his guide placed second in the men's 100-meter T12, while Julia Tunks was the runner-up in the women's discus throw. Meanwhile, former Olympic decathlon champion Damien Mourner put himself in first place at the halfway point of his competition. The Toronto Blue Jays are expected to be sellers ahead of Monday's Major League Baseball trade deadline. Toronto, 50-59, is in last in the American League East and is 5.5 games out of a wild card berth. The Blue Jays could move several players over the weekend to reload for next season. Starting pitchers, Kevin Gausman and Shane Bieber, as well as outfielders Dalton Varsho and George Springer, could all be traded. Gausman has told reporters he doesn't want to leave Toronto, but that he understands that baseball is a business. The Blue Jays open a three-game series against the St. Louis Cardinals at Rogers Center tonight. Rookie quarterback Caden Salter made no apologies for gaining more yards with his feet than his arm. The result was that the BC Lions picked up a 35-19 victory over the Winnipeg Blue Bombers yesterday, in Salter's first ever CFL start. The 23-year-old Texan was 7 of 15, passing for 96 yards and one touchdown, and ran 10 times for 160 yards in front of a crowd of 31,000-plus at Princess Auto Stadium. His rushing yards set a franchise record for a quarterback in a single game, surpassing Jimmy Walden's 116 yards in 1960. The Lions 2-5 were also propelled to victory by running back Xander Horvat, who rushed for a trio of touchdowns of 17 carries for 191 yards. Fellow tailback Imani Bailey recorded 26 yards on the ground, giving the team a franchise record 377 rushing yards in a game. San Jose Sharks superstar Macklin Celebrini signed a 5-year, $94 million U.S. extension on Wednesday that will make him the highest-paid player in the NHL. Celebrini had 1 year remaining on his 3-year, $2.925 million entry-level contract before signing the deal that keeps him locked up with the Sharks through the 2031-32 season. The $18.8 million average annual value of the deal that Celebrini reached with general manager Mike Greer and owner Aso Plattner is the richest in NHL history. Topping the $18 million a year Leo Carlson got when Anaheim matched a 5-year offer sheet from Philadelphia. Celebrini, who turned 20 in June, has established himself as one of the game's top young stars since being picked first overall by San Jose in 2024. His 178 points are the fifth most for a teenager, and his 70 career goals are seventh best for a player before turning 20. Daniel Sauvageau steered Canada to its first Olympic gold medal in women's hockey in 2002. She's been tasked with doing it again in 2030. Hockey Canada unveiled the 64-year-old from Montreal as the next general manager of the national women's team. She was coach and GM of the Canadian team that claimed gold in Salt Lake City in 2002. Sauvageau will remain the general manager of the Professional Women's Hockey League's Montreal Victoire and fill both roles for the 2026-27 season. But Hockey Canada said in a statement it expects Sauvageau to be a full-time GM and vice president of hockey operations of the national team starting next year and for the remaining 3 years of her contract. She doesn't see rejoining Hockey Canada as a return to what's familiar because the elite women's hockey landscape is completely different than it was 24 years ago. Felix Auger-Aliassime's path to a long-awaited ATP Masters 1000 title has arguably never been more clear. The Canadian tennis star would also rather earn it by beating the best. Ranked at career-high world number 4, Auger-Aliassime will be the second seed in the men's singles draw at the National Bank Open, with the absence of several top stars giving him his best chance yet to win his hometown tournament. The 25-year-old said yesterday he feels that he's playing well. I feel like I have good chances to play a good tournament, but everything starts from the first day, and you have to be on your toes. The National Bank Open, which alternates men's and women's tournaments between Toronto and Montreal each year, holds a difficult spot on the jam-packed tennis calendar. The tournament typically begins 2 or 3 weeks after Wimbledon and ends the same day the Cincinnati Open, another Masters 1000 event leading into the U.S. Open, gets underway. The 12-day National Bank Open begins with qualifying tomorrow before first-round action. The top 32 seeds receive first-round buys at the $9.4 million U.S. tournament.
1: It's at 15 out there, 15, and still kind of dreary. Yeah, it looks like it wants some rain, but it's really not calling for a lot of rain today. No, maybe a millimeter, But then again, if those clouds burst, oh, it could be rain. The winds are coming in from the northeast. Sometimes they fall all the way down to like 10 or so. Then you get a gust, it'll go 16 up to like 24. Sunsetting at 7:44 tonight. Now, tomorrow, Saturday, August the 1st, tomorrow, you got a high of 17 by the afternoon. The winds will be east, 20 going 30. Little chance of a shower. Sunday, high of 19. You got sunny breaks in the morning. By the afternoon, beautiful sunshine. The winds will be only 25 kilometers from the southeast. Monday, 17 will be your temperature. You got chance of showers during the day. And again in the nighttime. So you're looking at 5+ millimeters. There won't be no heavy downpours though. The winds in the afternoon on Monday south up to 20 kilometers. Tuesday again, you're looking at about 5 millimeters of rain coming. The winds will be south anywhere from 40 going up to like 60. Now Macatna's at 14 up there this morning. Their winds are north 20 kilometers. Sunsetting at 7:43 tonight. They may get a shower there later today. Nothing too much, only a millimeter or so. And tomorrow, Saturday, they're going to reach 14 in the afternoon tomorrow. Slim chance of a shower. Northeast winds 20 going 40. Yeah, they got sunshine tomorrow too. And again, Sunday, another 14. Sunny skies, northeast winds 25 kilometers. Monday, they may have a shower later in the day, but in the nighttime, they're looking at 5 to 10 millimeters of rain coming. The marine forecast, cloudy, chance of a shower later today, but northeast winds 15 to 20 knots. Today, tonight, tomorrow, Saturday, Sunday, winds will be variable, 10 to 15 knots. 11:28 at Big Bay this morning. Tide is going to be high at 4.9 feet. 5:41 this evening, low at a feet. 11:42, saltwater tides high at 5.2. 5:46 this evening, low at a feet. Baie-Comeau, got a mix of sun and clouds, Seven Islands and Port Cartier. Grabbing Mingani, Anticosti by the hand. Cloudy with 30% chance of showers. Natasquan and Chevry. Cloudy with 40% chance of showers. The winds coming from the east-northeast, 20 going 40. Blanc-Sablon, cloudy with 40% chance of showers. Northeast winds, 20 at times, gusting 40. It's the Silver Years Show here on CJAS. That's sponsored by the Municipality of St. Augustine. Enjoy the show. Here's Bernie Sheaves and Weekend at the Cabin.

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0: 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During the Silver Year shows on CJS Radio, our goal is to ensure your music is looked after and shared. 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Our municipality, preserving our heritage, is an important mandate.
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2: K-Stage Ardent Counter is open here in St. Augustine as of 10 o'clock until 1 p.m. this afternoon. Should you want to reach one of the agents, call 418-947-2666. To reach your local clinic, dial 418-947-2321. Clinic is open until noon, and again this afternoon from 1 until 4:30. And patients with non-urgent appointments, you're asked to call the clinic to book an appointment with the nurse. Pick up and drop offs could be picked up and dropped off at the drop box in the porch. And as for your next crossing is only at 12 noon from the Packwashippee side, 1215 St. Augustine side. Neil Driscoll for Relay Nordique can be reached at 581-805-3026. CMA Airlines, the agent, 418-554-6024. Air Liaison agent, 947-2929. STQ Secretary Aisha, 947-1387. Jackie Gillibot, the MRC office, 947-2629. And the municipality, 1-877-553-0624. Here's the highwayman, me and Bobby McGee.

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1: Outside 15, the winds are northeast. When you get a puff, it'll go like 18 all the way up like 26 or so. Yeah, you got a chance of a shower later this afternoon or so, may get a millimeter of rain. Tomorrow, Saturday, a high of 17, chance of a shower, and again for Sunday, 19, sunny breaks, you may end up with a shower. Monday night, 5 millimeters of rain coming. Macatna's at 13 up there. The winds are north, 20 kilometers. They may get a millimeter rain later this evening. Tomorrow, they got sunny skies. Small chance of a shower, 14 and 14 for Sunday. And as for the tide out in Big Bay, at 11:28 this morning, the tide is going to be high at 4.9 feet. 5:41 this evening, low at a feet. Saltwater tides, 11:42, high at 5.2. 5:46 this evening, low at a feet.

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1: Adults of Silver Years Show, 50 years old and older. Here's a contest question. See if you know who this is. In 1980, on July the 5th, he was at number one on the Billboard Hot Country Singles chart with He Stopped Loving Her Today. He Stopped Loving Her Today. Good morning, you're on the air. Right on, as you, madame?
2: Yep.
1: Have a good weekend.
2: You too.
1: All right, girl. Bye. Yep, George Jones, the classic track, He Stopped Loving Her Today, was at number one on the Billboard Hot Country Singles chart on July the 5th, 1980. Have yourself a good day there, Tinora.

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1: 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July 31st, 1938. Bonnie Brown was born in Arkansas. The American country music singer was a member of the Browns, a trio popular in the 1950s. Brown died on July 16, 2016, at the age of 77. 1963, Chad Brock was born, a country music singer and songwriter. 1964, a private aircraft piloted by Jimmy Reeves crashed during a thunderstorm near Nashville, Tennessee. Both Reeves and business partner Dean Manuel were killed in the crash. Their bodies are found 2 days later following a massive search for the two missing men. Reeves became known as a practitioner of the Nashville sound, a mixture of older country style music with elements of popular music, and his songs continued to chart for years after his death. 1981, Alabama ranked number one on the country charts with Feel So Right. 1992, Garth Brooks scored his ninth number one country single with The River. 2001, Blake Shelton released his debut studio album. The album features Austin, the lead-off single from the album, which reached number one on the Billboard Hot Country Singles and Tracks. 2008, the Black Crowes filed a lawsuit against Gretchen Wilson for copyright violation, alleging that her song Work Hard, Play Harder copied the Crowes' song Jealous Again. 2010, Brad Paisley performed alongside Carrie Underwood at the inaugural Greenbrier Classic PGA Tour event in Lewisburg. 2010, American songwriter and record producer George Rishi died at the age of 74. 2020, American country music songwriter, singer, and radio host Bill Mack died after being diagnosed with COVID-19. 2023, for the first time in history, country songs hold the top three positions on all genre Billboard Hot 100 chart. Al Dean's Try That in a Small Town, Morgan Wallen's Last Night, and Combs' Fast Car. Try That in a Small Town becomes the 21st song to reach number one on both the Billboard Hot 100 and the country Hot Country Songs charts. That wraps up another month of Country Music History segments here on CJAS 93.5 FM.

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0: Société Historique Culturelle, Graveyard Committee. Working for a cause means you aren't alone. Community work is performed not for applause, but working together. The SHC Graveyard Committee. No one is alone.
1: Glad to be a snow sniffer.

it's at 15 out there. 15 northeast winds. Now, they can hang anywhere from like 13 all the way up to 18, gusting up to like 22 or so. Charlie Pride. Yep, ending off your last Silver Years show for the month of July 2026. Coming up is the Variety Hour and 11 o'clock news segment. So stick around.

The Variety Hours Now. Welcome. This is the show that has something new, something different, something great. This is the CJIS Variety Hour.

11 o'clock news for Friday, July the 31st, 2026. Nautical safety, increased police presence on waterways. Under the theme, we are all responsible for our conduct, several police services in Quebec, in collaboration with the Montreal Police Service, will intensify their interventions on August the 1st and 2nd as part of the National Concerted Operation, ONC, in nautical safety. The ONC specifically targets the behaviors of boaters that contribute to endangering their own safety and that of others. Whether at the dock, on the water, or on the road, traffic is constantly increasing. In most collisions, capsizings, and drownings, human behavior is a significant factor. Knowing your boat and familiarizing yourself with its equipment during water activities can prevent unfortunate situations related to inexperience. Throughout this weekend, police officers will be conducting various interventions with boaters, both at the docks and on the water. All officers will be applying the relevant laws and regulations, including the Canada Shipping Act 2001, as appropriate. It is recommended not to consume alcohol on board a vessel. Alcohol consumption significantly increases the risk of death or injury and could lead to penalties under the criminal code. Conflict between BFM and the bikers. Comfortably ensconced in his prison cell, a high-ranking member of the BFM coordinated several kidnappings and shootings, including one that resulted in an innocent man being shot in the chest. Guillaume Piche was sentenced to 18 years for his key role in these bloody events. Guillaume Piche was high enough up in the Blood Family Mafia that he didn't have to get his hands dirty. He was more of an intermediary between the leaders, including Dave Pick Turmel, and the operatives, who did the gang's dirty work during its war with outlaw bikers for control of drug sales. Using a cell phone obtained illegally while in custody, the criminal recruited manpower to commit the gang's crimes, in addition to managing payments.

From the comfort of his cell, Mr. Pesch coordinated the various operations using the encrypted Signal app. The man, who identified himself under the pseudonym Lesharn, notably managed the kidnappings and sequestration for 5 days of an individual in Lamal Bay, a gunshot discharge on the Hells Angels hideout in Frampton, 2 break-ins in La Bay, one of which could have turned into a tragedy for an innocent victim. In mid-April 2024, Mr. Pesch's hitmen went to the wrong address when they tried to force their way into a home of a target, instead arriving at the home of a completely innocent man in his 60s. The man's 90-year-old mother witnessed the disturbing scene. After Mr. Pesch admitted to the facts yesterday, the judge reiterated how such crimes made no sense. The magistrate described as aberrant the fact that criminals are now walking around armed to the teeth in towns and villages in all regions of Quebec to settle their scores, hence the 18-year sentence imposed on Guillaume Pesch. There's a message to send to others. At some point, this has to stop. The 34-year-old offender pleaded guilty yesterday to 6 counts of breaking and entering, kidnapping with a firearm, discharging a restricted or prohibited firearm, and arms trafficking. These offenses add to an already extensive list of criminal records that spans 32 pages. The Council of Lac-Simoe Anishinaabe Nation announced that it filed for a judicial review of the federal government's agreement to provide Quebec with $40 million for boreal caribou conservation. A judicial review is a request for the federal court to review a decision by the government to ensure that it was legal and followed proper procedures and policies. The deal between Quebec and Ottawa was signed on June 29. Lac-Simoe is located in western Quebec, 400 kilometers northwest of Ottawa. Lac-Simoe's council described the deal as Ottawa reneging on an understanding it reached with the community 2 years ago. Former Environment Minister Stephen Guilbeault in 2024 said it was necessary for Ottawa to impose an emergency order under the Species at Risk Act to protect boreal caribou habitat from the imminent threat of extinction. Lac-Simoe's council, along with the councils of several other First Nations, applauded the move. However, Mr. Guilbeault's threat didn't sit well with the Quebec government. Yves-François Blanchet, leader of the Bloc Québécois, said that Quebec's forests are not under federal jurisdiction. They are the exclusive jurisdiction of Quebec. It is only within this framework, in both environmental and purely economic terms, that a solution can be found to the current crisis affecting woodland caribou. Benoit Charette, currently Quebec's Minister of Transport and Sustainable Mobility, was the province's Minister for the Environment at the time Mr. Guilbeault threatened the emergency order. He called federal government intervention an arrogant move and said that a federal decree to protect boreal caribou would have dire economic effects for thousands of workers in Quebec regions dependent on forestry. Ottawa didn't impose the emergency order. Rather, on June 30th, it announced the previous day's agreement to provide $25 million over 5 years toward caribou conservation, plus $15 million over 5 years to support Indigenous efforts to protect caribou and their habitat. A group of orcas that have a habit of attacking ships they encounter sank and ate one today off the coast of Galicia, Spain. The group of fewer than 50 individuals is led by the viral White Gladys, a female of about 20 years old who has gone viral and is believed to be the cause of the dangerous behavior of her brothers and sisters. The latest victim is believed to be a 14-meter Swedish yacht that was rescued by the Spanish Coast Guard. Only about 15 of the 50 orcas participate in the attacks, which can last for several hours. According to the Atlantic Orca Working Group, the group remains quite exclusive and has not welcomed any new members since 2002. According to a study published in 2002 in the journal Marine Mammal Science, they strike the rudder from the rear and then lose interest once the boat is immobilized.

temperature's at 15, and the winds are 15 kilometers coming from the east-southeast. Cloudy skies this afternoon, a high of 17, cloudy with showers tonight, 13. Cloudy with showers tomorrow, winds from the east 20, a high of 17. Cloudy overnight. Mix of sun and cloud for Sunday, a high of 19. Monday, cloudy with showers, temperature of 17. Tuesday, chance of a shower, temperature of 19. Gromacatna, mainly cloudy this afternoon, northeast winds 20, high of 14. Cloudy with showers tonight, temperature of 12. Cloudy with showers tomorrow, northeast winds 25, a high of 14. Cloudy skies tomorrow night, a high of 12. 11:42, high tide 5.2, 5:46 this evening, low at 1.

Since 1971, Société de Traverseurs de Québec has played an important role by providing safe, efficient, and dependable ferry services across Quebec for residents and visitors alike. As people's needs have changed over the years, so have the services provided by the STQ. Today, STQ is at the helm of a large network of 13 maritime services that extends all the way from Montreal to the Lower North Shore and the Madeleine Islands in eastern Quebec. Société de Traverseurs de Québec, linking places and connecting people.

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Being in Variety, we are located on Rue Principale, St. Augustine.

Contest question for the adults of the listening audience. Call me on the 2790 line. Name one of the two provinces that are getting a third area code. The CRTC says two provinces are getting a third area code. It's the 851 area code that will roll out for both provinces in May 2028. Name me one of the two provinces.

0: CJ, yes, hello. Hello, you're on the air.
1: Ontario?
0: Pardon?
1: Ontario?
0: Nope, not Ontario. Try again, please. Name one of the two provinces that are getting a third area code. The area code will be rolling out for both provinces in May 2028. Hello, you're on the air.
1: Quebec.
0: Not Quebec. Try again, thanks. Give me a call on the 2790 line with your answer. Name one of the two. CJ, yes, hello.
1: Newfoundland?
0: No, not Newfoundland. Try again. Two provinces are getting a third area code. This was announced by the CRTC. Hello, you're on the air.
1: Alberta?
0: Nope, not Alberta. The 851 area code rolls out in May 2028. Hello, you're on the air.
1: Nova Scotia?
0: Yes, Nova Scotia. Veronica?
1: Yeah.
0: Thanks. Have a good weekend, Veronica.
1: You too.
0: Bye-bye. There we go, Veronica with Nova Scotia. It's Nova Scotia and PEI that are getting the third area code. Tune in, Veronica. You're going to have a chance at the end of the evening to win the prize, the Bella de Gagne grab bag. Good luck.
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0: Temperatures at 15. Now for the afternoon, cloudy skies, winds from the east 20. Cloudy tonight, cloudy with showers tomorrow. Temperature of 17, a mix of sun and cloud Sunday, a high of 19. Monday, cloudy with showers, temperature of 17. And Tuesday, chance of a shower with the high of 19. Grow Macatna, mainly cloudy this afternoon, a high of 14. Cloudy with showers tomorrow, a high of 14. Cloudy overnight, temperature of 12. 11:28 this morning, high tide 4.9. 5:41 this evening, low at 1.
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You still have your last chance to stop by this afternoon to the museum here in St. Augustine. It's open from 1 to 5. And if you have something that you'd like displayed at the museum, you can get in touch with Reagan. 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So stop by between 1 and 5 today.

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2: 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Good afternoon, everyone. Temperature is currently at 15 here in St. Augustine. Cloudy skies this afternoon. For tonight, cloudy with showers. Temperature of 13. Cloudy and showers for tomorrow. Winds from the east 20, high of 17. Mainly cloudy skies tomorrow night. Temperature of 13. Sunday, a mix of sun and cloud, a high of 19. Cloudy with showers for Monday, temperature of 17. Grow Macatna, sunshine this afternoon, northeast winds 25, temperature of 14. Cloudy with showers tonight, temperature of 12. Cloudy with showers tomorrow afternoon, northeast winds 25 kilometers per hour, high of 14. Cloudy with a few clear breaks overnight, temperature of 12. 11:28 was high tide, 4.9. 5:41 this evening, low tide at 1. 12:11 tomorrow morning, I at 5.9.

welcome to the Radio New News for Friday, July 31st, 2026, sponsored by the MRC Gulf de St. Laurent. Keep Gromacatna River wild. Silt controls have failed at the Gromacatna River. What many feared is now unfolding in real time at the Gromacatna River. The silt control measures, a core responsibility of those involved in the Route 138 bridge development at the infamous Road to Nowhere project, have failed to contain large amounts of silt. Significant clouds of sediment are entering the river. The worst possible timing. All of this is happening during the endangered Atlantic salmon run. Even though the authorization claimed the run would be over by July the 15th, fresh salmon are continuing to enter the river, consistent with expert views about the true timing and duration of the run. These harmful silt releases are hitting the fish when they are most vulnerable. All of this was preventable. None of it required guesswork. The risks were known, the timing was known, and the measures were the government's responsibility. What we're asking, will the government finally act to stop further ecological damage to this precious resource? Is Quebec's notorious Bridge to Nowhere really worth it? The cost, $80 million of taxpayer money, continues to be spent on a now defunded road project. What's it going to take to recognize that there are no winners here? The Negotiating Committee of the Quebec Pre-Hospital Federation, FPHQ, rejected a proposed special agreement concerning a temporary measure on overtime pay from July the 30th to September the 15th. According to the central office, this proposal presented by the four employers' associations aimed to grant a double rate for certain hours worked as a replacement for the usual provisions. However, to be eligible, it was necessary for paramedics to adhere to their schedule 7 days before and after the shift and reached a threshold of 80 paid hours over a two-week period. In the current context of negotiations, while the government still refuses to offer us suitable working conditions, including a fair retirement under the same terms as other employees in the ELP network, it is out of the question for us to conclude an agreement that would mitigate the effects of the current situation without the government addressing the real issues, said the FPHQ in a message to its members. The union accuses Quebec of not making the necessary progress to end the talks, even though it recognizes the significant need for labor during the summer period. The Federation believes it is therefore inconsistent to ask paramedics to address this situation with an exceptional agreement when the real issues at the root of the conflict remain unresolved. Especially since the government only wants to conclude a temporary agreement of about 1 month, while refusing the union's proposal to maintain this measure until the collective agreement is renewed. A bus traveling along Route 198 between Murdochvale and Gaspé crashed overnight, leaving 23 passengers and a driver in hospital. None of the injuries are life-threatening. Sergeant Frederic Desay, spokesperson for the SQ, said emergency services were called to the scene in the Riviere Saint-Jean area at around 1 a.m. this morning. Details surrounding the cause of the crash and whether other vehicles were involved are still unclear. But Sergeant Desay said road safety officers were called to assist with the investigation. A police officer trained in collision investigation went to the scene to analyze the evidence and try to determine the causes and circumstances of the incident, Sergeant Desay said, adding the investigation is ongoing. Traffic was completely stopped during the intervention. The global economy is beginning to weigh on the mining industry. As the company tries to contain its operating costs under pressure, Quebec Iron Ore has eliminated 45 jobs at its Bloom Lake mine. Fuel, explosives, and shipping prices are rising, and they are putting considerable pressure on Quebec Iron Ore, acknowledges Naomi Charlevoix, the company's communications director. The size of the mining company's management team has also been reduced, but the company did not specify how many positions have been eliminated. Madame Charlevoix
while detailing a difficult context sought to reassure regarding the financial situation. Despite the current context, we can rely on high-quality assets, good operational performances, and a solid balance sheet. The situation of Quebec Iron Ore is reminiscent of that of Rio Tinto IOC, another mining company in the region that has eliminated positions. Emmanuel Toussaint, the executive director of the Quebec Mining Association, explained that times are tough for the industry as a whole. Fuel for transportation and for the supply chain is a considerable expense. One of the reasons behind this lack of tariffs on critical and strategic materials could be the United States' dependence on these raw materials, the executive director believes. Nevertheless, Mr. Toussaint is well aware that things can change quickly. The Quebec Mining Association is keeping a close eye on American trade policy. The Inuit Chiefs and the MRCs of the North Shore want to renew their partnership. More than 10 years after the signing of an initial rapprochement protocol, the Inuit Chiefs and municipal elected officials of the North Shore wish to continue this dialogue in a spirit of partnership, mutual respect, and collaboration. The meeting to review the protocol of rapprochement signed in 2015 between the Innu Nation and the elected officials of the MRCs of the North Shore was held yesterday in Maniutinen. Innu chiefs and municipal officials reaffirmed their commitment to working together to address the challenges facing the region. Several common issues were addressed, including access to health and social services, education, worker transportation, opening up the region, attracting and retaining the population, and sustainable economic development. In 2015, we took an important step by choosing dialogue and rapprochement. Today, the context has evolved, but the reasons to work together are stronger than ever, said Micheline Anquetil, prefet for the MRC of Upper North Shore and interim president of the Assembly of MRCs of the Côte Nord. According to her, collaboration between Innu communities and municipalities represents an important lever for the future of the region. She added, when communities and municipalities move in the same direction, the entire North Shore emerges stronger. Chief Martin Dufour of the Esipit Innu First Nation, who acts as spokesperson for the Innu Nation on this issue, agrees. We have occupied Nitsisino for millennia, and today we share many of the same aspirations for the future, he said. The protocol signed in 2015 will be updated to take into account current realities, while retaining its spirit of recognition of the ancestral and treaty rights of the Innu, their right to self-determination, and the importance of continuous dialogue with municipal elected officials to promote harmonious development of Nitsisino and the North Shore. The meeting also provided an opportunity to highlight the involvement of Chief Rennie Simon of Pessimit, one of the signatories in 2015, as he approaches his retirement from political life. The representatives present acknowledged his role in developing relations between the Innu Nation and the elected officials of the North Shore. Accused of sexual assault on Wednesday, the mayor of St. Antonin, Denis Fortin, stepped down from his duties indefinitely. Deputy Mayor Martine St-Pierre will assume the role while the case proceeds before the criminal court. Yesterday, Martine St-Pierre, accompanied by several members of the town council, made a brief statement to the media. She read a letter written Wednesday evening by Denis Fortin, outlining his decision. The city council assures that services to citizens are being maintained normally and that projects are continuing to move forward. Madame St-Pierre said they will act in the best interest of the public. Given the nature of the accusations, they will not make any further comment. Arrested by the Sûreté du Québec on Wednesday, Mr. Fortin faces two charges, namely sexual assault and armed sexual assault, filed at the Rivière-du-Loup courthouse. The alleged events took place August 2016 and January 2017 in St. Antonin and Rivière-du-Loup. Mr. Fortin has been released until his next court appearance scheduled for August 24th.
Until then, he must abide by numerous conditions. Denis Fortin was elected mayor of St. Antonin in November 2025. Canada's premiers are calling for more clarity from the federal government around the future of the RCMP and to start negotiations ASAP with those who plan on keeping the Mounties as their boots-on-the-ground police force. According to a joint communique, the provincial and territorial leaders discussed what's next in their relationships with the RCMP when they gathered in Charlottetown. The communique said they highlighted policing challenges such as staffing shortages, vacancies, rising costs, and governance concerns. The federal government must provide a clear decision on the future of RCMP contract policing and to urgently begin negotiating regarding new police service agreements for those who want them. It alludes to years of uncertainty and debate about whether Ottawa should keep the RCMP in frontline policing across the country, or shift to solely focus on what's known as federal policing, which includes espionage, violent extremism and terrorism, money laundering, cybercrime, and organized crime. Earlier this year, Public Safety Minister said the government was committed to keeping Mounties in the business of day-to-day policing, while signaling that improving the federal crimes wing is his government's priority. Eight of the provinces, the three territories, and some 150 municipalities across Canada have contracts with Ottawa to use the RCMP as their local police. The current agreements, which see the provinces and territories pay 70% of the contract and the federal government cover the rest, are set to expire in 2032. While still 6 years away, multiple provinces are pushing for those talks to start soon, saying they need more details to plan ahead. Regional support for the RCMP has wavered in parts of the country. After a heated fight, Surrey, BC transitioned away from the Red Surge in 2024 and stood up its own police force. Late last year, the Alberta Next panel, aimed at finding ways the province can strengthen its autonomy, suggested Premier Danielle Smith's government continues its work in establishing an Alberta police service and transition community policing services from the RCMP to the APS and municipal police services. The Mass Casualty Commission, which investigated the April 2020 massacre in Nova Scotia that killed 22 people, put out a report in 2023 calling on government to review and restructure the RCMP. As part of its response to the tragedy, the Nova Scotia government announced this week that it's making changes to how it funds and bills for RCMP services.

sports highlights for Friday, July 31st, 2026. Teenage para sprinter Shiriana Oss captured gold in the 100 meters to headline a sixth medal yesterday for Canada at the Commonwealth Games in Glasgow, Scotland. Oss, 19, won the women's T47 category for upper limb impairment in 12.23 seconds, lowering her own Canadian record. The silver went to another young Canadian, 17-year-old Chloe Dunbar. Canada added two more silvers in track and field as vision-impaired sprinter George Kwerku and his guide placed second in the men's 100-meter T12, while Juliet Tunks was the runner-up in the women's discus throw. Meanwhile, former Olympic decathlon champion Damien Warner put himself in first place at the halfway point of his competition. The Toronto Blue Jays are expected to be sellers ahead of Monday's Major League Baseball trade deadline. Toronto, 50-59, is in last in the American League East and is 5.5 games out of a wild card berth. The Blue Jays could move several players over the weekend to reload for next season. Starting pitchers, Kevin Gausman and Shane Bieber, as well as outfielders Dalton Varsho and George Springer, could all be traded. Gausman has told reporters he doesn't want to leave Toronto, but that he understands that baseball is a business. The Blue Jays open a three-game series against the St. Louis Cardinals at Rogers Center tonight. Rookie quarterback Caden Salter made no apologies for gaining more yards with his feet than his arm. The result was that the BC Lions picked up a 35-19 victory over the Winnipeg Blue Bombers yesterday, in Salter's first ever CFL start. The 23-year-old Texan was 7 of 15, passing for 96 yards and one touchdown, and ran 10 times for 160 yards in front of a crowd of 31,000-plus at Princess Auto Stadium. His rushing yards set a franchise record for a quarterback in a single game, surpassing Jimmy Walden's 116 yards in 1960. The Lions 2-5 were also propelled to victory by running back Xander Horvat, who rushed for a trio of touchdowns of 17 carries for 191 yards. Fellow tailback Imani Bailey recorded 26 yards on the ground, giving the team a franchise record 377 rushing yards in a game. San Jose Sharks superstar Macklin Celebrini signed a 5-year, $94 million U.S. extension on Wednesday that will make him the highest-paid player in the NHL. Celebrini had 1 year remaining on his 3-year, $2.925 million entry-level contract before signing the deal that keeps him locked up with the Sharks through the 2031-32 season. The $18.8 million average annual value of the deal that Celebrini reached with general manager Mike Greer and owner Aso Plattner is the richest in NHL history. Topping the $18 million a year Leo Carlson got when Anaheim matched a 5-year offer sheet from Philadelphia. Celebrini, who turned 20 in June, has established himself as one of the game's top young stars since being picked first overall by San Jose in 2024. His 178 points are the fifth most for a teenager, and his 70 career goals are seventh best for a player before turning 20. Danielle Sauvageau steered Canada to its first Olympic gold medal in women's hockey in 2002. She's been tasked with doing it again in 2030. Hockey Canada unveiled the 64-year-old from Montreal as the next general manager of the national women's team. She was coach and GM of the Canadian team that claimed gold in Salt Lake City in 2002. Sauvageau will remain the general manager of the Professional Women's Hockey League's Montreal Victoires and fill both roles for the 2026-27 season. But Hockey Canada said in a statement it expects Sauvageau to be a full-time GM and vice president of hockey operations of the national team starting next year and for the remaining 3 years of her contract. She doesn't see rejoining Hockey Canada as a return to what's familiar because the elite women's hockey landscape
is completely different than it was 24 years ago. Félix Auger-Aliassime's path to a long-awaited ATP Masters 1000 title has arguably never been more clear. The Canadian tennis star would also rather earn it by beating the best. Ranked at career-high world number 4, Auger-Aliassime will be the second seed in the men's singles draw at the National Bank Open, with the absence of several top stars giving him his best chance yet to win his hometown tournament. The 25-year-old said yesterday he feels that he's playing well. I feel like I have good chances to play a good tournament, but everything starts from the first day, and you have to be on your toes. The National Bank Open, which alternates men's and women's tournaments between Toronto and Montreal each year, holds a difficult spot on the jam-packed tennis calendar. The tournament typically begins 2 or 3 weeks after Wimbledon and ends the same day the Cincinnati Open, another Masters 1000 event leading into the U.S. Open, gets underway. The 12-day National Bank Open begins with qualifying tomorrow before first-round action. The top 32 seeds receive first-round buys at the $9.4 million U.S. tournament. Temperature still standing at 15 here in St. Augustine. Winds just 10 kilometers from the east-southeast. Cloudy for the remainder of the afternoon. Cloudy with showers tonight. Tomorrow, cloudy with showers. Temperature of 17. Cloudy tomorrow night, 13. Mix of sun and cloud Sunday. Temperature of 19. Light winds. Monday, cloudy with showers. High of 17. Light rain overnight. Chance of a shower Tuesday. Temperature of 19. Gromacatna, mainly cloudy this afternoon. Northeast winds 25, but gusts to 40 at times. Temperature of 14. Cloudy with showers tonight, a high of 12. Cloudy with showers continuing tomorrow. Temperature of 14. Cloudy overnight, 12. Marine forecast for the Northeast Gulf. Winds northeast 15 to 20 knots for today, tonight, and tomorrow. Sunday and Monday, winds variable 10 to 15 knots. Tuesday, winds southeast 25 knots, veering to southwest 25. As for your tide, 5:46 this evening, low at 1. 12:25 tomorrow morning, high at 5.9.

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Contest question for the adults. The feds approved the Crawford Nickel Project in which province? In which province did the feds approve the Crawford Nickel Project, promising it'll create 5,000 jobs during the build? In which province is the Crawford Nickel Project?

0: Contest question for the adults. The federal government approved the Crawford Nickel Project in which province? Hello, you're on the air. Hello?
1: Hello, Newfoundland, Labrador.
0: No, it's not. Try again.

0: WCJS. Hello.
1: Ontario.
0: Yes, it's Ontario. Is this Diana?
1: Yeah.
0: Thanks, Diana. Have a good weekend.
1: You too now.
0: Bye-bye.
1: Bye.
0: There we go, Diana with Ontario. Federal government approved the Crawford Nickel Project in Ontario, saying the mine will draw in $5 billion in investment and create 5,000 jobs during its construction and another 1,300 jobs for operation. So tune in, Diana. You'll have a chance to win the Bella the Gagne grab bag this evening. Good luck.

0: CJS offers Chase to Ace, and that's each Wednesday. We picked a winner at 2:30. Cutoff time to purchase your tickets are 2 p.m. on Wednesday. It said two tickets for just $5. You can stop by to make your purchase or get in touch with us if you'd like to do any transfer. Thank you and good luck.
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The results are coming right up here on CJAS. 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Good luck. The following is the lotto results for Thursday night, July the 3rd, starting at your ground V numbers. 6, 21, 31, 32, and 47, the ground numero 2. Banco numbers, 10, 12, 15, 26, 29, 32, 36, 37, 38, 39, 40, 47, 48, 51, 54, 55, 56, 57, 58, and 62. As for the astro, your day is 26, your month November, the year 85, and your sign is Pisces. Lotto poker cards, 5 of clubs, 6 of spades, 7 of hearts, 7 of clubs, and a king of spades. The extra for your games, 6260585. Tonight's Lotto Max jackpot is at $15 million plus 15 draws of $100,000 each. 649's jackpot for tomorrow night, Saturday night, $5 million. The goal ball sits at $40 million. Good luck.

0: Temperatures still at 15 degrees Celsius, and the winds are 15 kilometers coming from the east southeast.
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0: Come get your duds in order, cause we're bound to leave tomorrow. 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

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Up next is Pam with the mix.

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3: Outside now, we got a little bit of misty fog laying around out there. Yeah, it's damp now, like it's not really like raining, but it's like misty fog making it damp, like there's little picks of it. Yeah, that's what's going on out there now. And as for your winds, they're not too much different than this morning. No, when you get a puff, it'll go like 19 up to like 24 or so. Yeah, so sunsets at 7:44 tonight. So, you're going to have a damp afternoon, I think. I think you're going to have a damp afternoon. Tomorrow is Saturday now, 1st of August. Tomorrow, and we're going to have like a temperature of 17 in the afternoon. Chance of a shower tomorrow, Wednesday, east 20 going 30. Sunday, 19 by the afternoon. You have sunny breaks in the morning, lots of sunshine in the afternoon. Southeast winds, 25 kilometers. Another 17 coming up for Monday. Now, Monday is going to be a wet one. Looking at about 5 or so millimeters when it goes on in the afternoon and in the nighttime. But it's not going to be heavy, like, won't be heavy. The wind's south, 20 kilometers. And Tuesday, you get about 5 more millimeters of rain coming for Tuesday. Wind south, 40, going 60. Now, don't go by all those days. The weekend's coming. Enjoy your weekend. Worry about Monday when it comes. Yeah, just worry about Monday when it gets there. 14 in Makatna, winds are north, 20, 25 kilometers, sunsetting at 7:43 tonight. And they're in for like a dampish kind of afternoon too up there. It's at the 1st of August for them tomorrow. They got that cloudy skies, a little chance of a shower, but they still got some sunshine coming. The winds will be northeast 20 going 40. Sunday, another 14 sunny breaks in the morning, lots of sunshine in the afternoon. Northeast winds 25 kilometers, along with another 14 for Monday. They got a chance of a shower in the day, and they got 5 to 10 millimeters of rain coming in the nighttime. Southeast winds 25 kilometers, and about 2 to 4 millimeters of rain coming for Tuesday. And as for the marine forecast, yep, they're getting showers this afternoon. And the winds northeast 15 to 20 knots tonight, tomorrow, Saturday. Variable 10 to 15 knots for Sunday. As for Bay Como, 7 Isles of Port Cartier, cloudy but 30% chance of showers this afternoon. Mingani and Anticosti, chance of showers. Natasquan is cloudy skies, winds east 20 kilometers. Northeasters, 20 to 40 in Chevrolet, 30% chance of showers. And again, Blanc de Blanc, got northeast winds 20 going 40, with a 40% chance of a shower. It's the mix there on CJAS 93.5 FM. 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
1: I've spent a lifetime.
2: 15 outside, 15. If you look out the window, you can see some of that easy, misty stuff dragging around out there now. That's going to drag on all day now anyway. This is going to happen. Sun will set at 7:44 tonight. The wind's coming from like the northeast out there. Anywhere from 15 all the way up to 22, 26 kilometers. Could be a damp, dreary evening. And tomorrow's not called for no sunshine either. Cloudy, maybe a couple picks of rain, but nothing major. May only get less than a millimeter or maybe a millimeter. Winds east, 20 going 30. Sunday, you got 19 coming. Sunny breaks in the morning, lots of sunshine in the afternoon. Southeast winds, 25 kilometers. Monday, another 17. You're looking at about, well, it's going to be off and on, a little bit of rain. And in the nighttime, 5 or so millimeters coming. South winds, 20 kilometers. And Tuesday, again, is damp. You're looking at 5 millimeters or so coming again on Tuesday. Macatna is at 15 up there. Their winds are north, going up to 20 kilometers. Sun setting at 7:43 tonight. So it's a damp evening for them up there, too. Damp for them. Now, tomorrow's calling for sunshine for them. Might get a couple of picks of rain, but nothing much for sure. A high at 14. Winds northeast, 20 going 40. 20 to 30 from the northeast on Sunday, 14. Sunny breaks in the morning, lots of sunshine in the afternoon. Monday, cloudy. Might end up with a shower during the day, but they're getting 5 to 10 millimeters of rain coming in at nighttime. The rain forecast got the hazy fog, wet afternoon. Northeast winds 15 to 20 knots, and again tonight and tomorrow. As for the tide, at 5:41 out in Big Bay, it's going to be low at a feet. 12:11 midnight, high at 5.9. Saltwater tides at 5:46, low at a feet. At 12:25 midnight, high at 5.9 feet. 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

0: CJS Radio presents Chase the Ace. 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
2: The museum here in town is open this afternoon. 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And temperature still sits at 15 out there. 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
2: Keep in mind that the R&M Detail Store hours here in St. Augustine, because you may get tricked. Monday to Friday, so tonight is Friday, closes at 7. Tomorrow, Saturday, 8 until 6. Sunday morning opens only at 10. Closes at 6 in the evening. Happy shopping. George Harrison coming up on the mix. 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
1: Welcome to your entertainment news here on CJS Radio for July 31st. Quinte Region country music trio The Wilkinsons are being inducted into the Canadian Country Music Hall of Fame. The Canadian Country Music Association, CCMA, has announced the Wilkinsons as the 2026 artist inductees. They will be formally inducted during an exclusive ceremony alongside 2026 Stan Cleese Builder Hall of Fame inductee Ron Kitchener, taking place as part of Country Music Week 2026. Scheduled for September 16 to 19 in Saskatoon, Saskatchewan. The Wilkinsons, comprised of Amanda, Steve, and Tyler Wilkinson, emerged in the late 90s, quickly finding success both at home and south of the border. They earned international acclaim through their signature family harmonies, heartfelt songwriting, and enduring catalogs of hits. The Wilkinsons' debut album, Nothing But Love, spawned an impressive run of hit singles, including Fly the Angel Song, Jimmy's Got a Girlfriend, Shame on Me, Boy Oh Boy, and the gold-certified Nothing But Love, which became a staple on country music radio across North America. The album's breakout hit, 26 Cent, proved to be a career-defining success, reaching number one in Canada, number one on radio and records, and number three on the U.S. Billboard Hot Country Singles and Tracks chart. Achievements across their illustrious career included two Grammy Award nominations, a Juno Award win, and 11 CCMA Awards, including Group of the Year, Album of the Year, and Single of the Year. Their story and success extended beyond music with CMT Canada's acclaimed Gemini Award-winning television series inspired by the family's life and career. Steve's gifted songwriting, along with Amanda's and Tyler's unmistakable vocals, continue to resonate with audience decades later. Amanda and Tyler went on to achieve further success at the CCMA Award-winning duo Small Town Pistols, while Steve has built an acclaimed career as a songwriter, producer, and mentor to emerging artists. More than 25 years after 26 Cent first topped the charts, the Wilkinsons remained one of Canada's most influential country music acts, with a legacy of timeless songs, musicianship, and award-winning achievements that continue to inspire generations of artists and fans. We have always been profoundly thankful to the Canadian Country Music Association and community for embracing us throughout the years, shared the Wilkinsons. To be remembered in this way is deeply humbling. We accept this honor with so much love, gratitude, and respect for the artists who came before us and those who continue to carry the Canadian country music torch forward. The Wilkinsons' induction into the Canadian Country Music Hall of Fame celebrates not only an extraordinary career, but also the lasting impact they have made on Canadian country music, says Amy Jeninga, president of CCMA. Their gift of storytelling through song has resonated with legions of global fans, and we are thrilled to honor Amanda, Steve, and Tyler this September in Saskatoon. American Idol's officially returning for a milestone 25th season. ABC renewed the long-running singing competition series.

0: series in July 2026, per a press release. Auditions will take place in August, while the new episodes will be premiered in 2027. American Idol debuted on Fox in June 2002 and ran 15 seasons on the network. After ending in April 2016, ABC revived the series in March 2018. The next chapter will mark the show's 10th season since being revived by ABC. Back in May, Hannah Harper was crowned the winner of season 24, which saw Luke Bryan, Lionel Richie, and Carrie Underwood return as judges alongside host Ryan Seacrest. Auditions begin on August 25th with the show's live virtual event, Idol Across America. The first 250 singers who sign up for the event can audition face-to-face with an American Idol producer from anywhere in the country. The first open call is for the South on August 31st. Auditions run through September 28th, ending with a final national-wide open call. ABC has yet to confirm the judges for season 25. Bryan and Richie have been judges on the show for 9 seasons, starting with ABC's revival for season 16. Underwood joined the show in 2024. The Before He Cheats singer, who won season 4 of the competition show in 2005, replaced Perry as a judge starting with season 23.
1: Still sits at 15 out there. Has been stuck on that ever since before lunch. And there's a misty, dreary afternoon out there. A little bit of haziness hanging over. The winds are like northeast. You're getting gusts that'll go 16 all the way up to 22, 24 kilometers. Sunset's at 7:44 tonight. Tomorrow is Saturday. You got the chance of a shower tomorrow. Won't be nothing much though. Not even a millimeter if you do get it. Mostly cloudy all day tomorrow. Wednesday's 20 going 30. 19 for Sunday. Some sunny breaks in the morning. Beautiful sunshine in the afternoon. Southeast winds 15 going 20. Monday, another 17. Winds south 20 kilometers. You got a bit of rain coming on Monday. Like in the day and in the night, no heavy downpours, but still you're looking at 5+ millimeters coming. Wind south 20 kilometers, and you look at another 5 or more coming for Tuesday. As for Macatnut, they're at 15 up there. They got a little overcast going on. The winds are north 20, 25 kilometers, sun setting at 7:43 tonight. Tomorrow, they got the sunny breaks dim tomorrow. Tiny little chance of a shower. Northeast winds 20 going 40. 14 for Sunday. Sunny breaks, lots of sunshine in the afternoon. Northeast winds 25 kilometers with another 14 again for Monday. Chance of a shower in the day, but 5 to 10 millimeters of rain going to hit them when it comes Monday night and 2 to 4 again for Tuesday. As for the marine forecast, scattered showers and some haziness there this evening with winds northeast 15 to 20 knots tonight, tomorrow, Saturday. Variable 10 to 15 knots for Sunday. 5:41 out in Big Bay this evening. Tide is going to be low at a feet. 12:11 midnight, eye at 5.9. 5:46, saltwater tides, eye at a feet. 12:25 midnight, eye at 5.9 feet. So we're going to go to the Wilkinsons, and Jimmy's got a girlfriend.

fortunate one. Oh!

Hey.

Here's a little contest question, adults. Give me a call. 2799. 2799. Now, Bob Dylan. Bob Dylan is a father to how many kids? Bob Dylan is a father to how many kids? 2799, adults. Tell me, Bob Dylan. Bob Dylan is a father to how many kids? 2790 line.

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So how many kids does Bob Dylan have? Bob Dylan is a father to how many kids? Come on, it's Friday afternoon. You don't have a lot of time.

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1: Hello, CJAS.
0: Hello, CJAS. Anybody there?
1: Yes.
0: Yeah, how many kids does Bob Dylan have?
1: Six.
0: Six, that's right. Who's calling, please?
1: Telly
0: Driscoll, yeah?
1: Yeah.
0: Have a good evening, Telly. Bye. There you go. Bob Dylan got six kids. That's Telly Driscoll. There you go, Telly. You're back in town. Enjoy your time.

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1: Okay, got the names in the bag for those of you who called in this week for the CJAS contest questions. Again, good luck to you, and thank you all for calling in. The name comes out today, gets the Bella gift bag, and the winner today is Marcella. There you go, Marcella. Have a good weekend, Marcella.

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1: Welcome to your five-day weather forecast here on CJAS Radio for July 31st, issued by Environment Canada. St. Augustine this evening, cloudy with showers, temperature at 15, wind starting at 20 kilometers east with a wind gust up to 35. Overnight, cloudy with showers, temperature at 13, wind starting at 20 kilometers east with a wind gust up to 30. Saturday afternoon, cloudy with showers, temperature at 17, wind starting at 20 kilometers east with a wind gust up to 35. Overnight, mainly cloudy, temperature at 13, wind starting at 10 kilometers east with a wind gust up to 20. Sunday afternoon, a mix of sun and clouds, temperature at 19, wind starting at 15 kilometers southeast with a wind gust up to 25. Overnight, cloudy with showers, temperature at 13, wind starting at 10 kilometers south with a wind gust up to 15. Monday afternoon, cloudy with showers, temperature at 17, wind starting at 15 kilometers south with a wind gust up to 20. Overnight, light rain, temperature at 15, wind starting at 20 kilometers east with a wind gust up to 45. Tuesday afternoon, chance of a shower, temperature at 19, wind starting at 35 kilometers south with a wind gust up to 55. And overnight, partly cloudy, temperature at 14, wind starting at 25 kilometers northwest with a wind gust up to 45. Gromacatna this evening, cloudy with showers, temperature at 13, wind starting at 25 kilometers northeast with a wind gust up to 35. Overnight, cloudy with showers, temperature at 12, wind starting at 20 kilometers northeast with a wind gust up to 35. Saturday afternoon, cloudy with showers, temperature at 14, wind starting at 25 kilometers northeast with a wind gust up to 40. And overnight, cloudy with clear breaks, temperature at 12, wind starting at 20 kilometers northeast with a wind gust up to 30. Your weather forecast for the Northeast Gulf. Wind northeast 15 to 20 knots today, tonight, and Saturday. Seas 1 meter or less. And for your St. Augustine River tides, at 5:41 p.m. a low of 1 feet, and at 12:11 a.m. a high of 5.9 feet. And for the outside islands, at 5:46 p.m. a low of 1 feet, and at 12:25 a.m. a high of 5.9 feet. Baikomo tonight, partly cloudy, fog patches developing overnight with a low of 11. Sitsil and Port Cartier tonight, mainly cloudy, fog patches developing overnight with a low of 12. Mingani tonight, mainly cloudy, fog patches developing overnight with a low of 14. Anticosti tonight, mainly cloudy, 30% chance of showers overnight with fog patches developing overnight with a low of 13. Natasquan tonight, mainly cloudy, 30% chance of showers overnight, wind east 20 kilometers, becoming light late this evening with a low of 14. Tonight for Chevry, cloudy with 40% chance of showers, wind northeast 20 kilometers, gusting to 40 with a low of 12. And tonight for Blasablanc, cloudy with 40% chance of showers, wind northeast 20 kilometers, gusting to 40 with a low of 11. Oh, when I-

0: The STQ advises the population of St. Augustine that it is strictly prohibited to park on the St. Augustine Wharf at all times. 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
2: Welcome to your 5-day weather forecast here on CJS Radio for July 31st, issued by Environment Canada. St. Augustine this evening, cloudy with showers, temperature at 15, wind starting at 20 kilometers east with a wind gust up to 35. Overnight, cloudy with showers, temperature at 13, wind starting at 20 kilometers east with a wind gust up to 30. Saturday afternoon, cloudy with showers, temperature at 17, wind starting at 20 kilometers east with a wind gust up to 35. Overnight, mainly cloudy, temperature at 13, wind starting at 10 kilometers east with a wind gust up to 20. Sunday afternoon, a mix of sun and clouds, temperature at 19, wind starting at 15 kilometers southeast with a wind gust up to 25. Overnight, cloudy with showers, temperature at 13, wind starting at 10 kilometers south with a wind gust up to 15. Monday afternoon, cloudy with showers, temperature at 17, wind starting at 15 kilometers south with a wind gust up to 20. Overnight, light rain, temperature at 15, wind starting at 20 kilometers east with a wind gust up to 45. Tuesday afternoon, chance of a shower, temperature at 19, wind starting at 35 kilometers south with a wind gust up to 55. And overnight, partly cloudy, temperature at 14, wind starting at 25 kilometers northwest with a wind gust up to 45. Grow Macatna this evening, cloudy with showers, temperature at 13, wind starting at 25 kilometers northeast with a wind gust up to 35. Overnight, cloudy with showers, temperature at 12, wind starting at 20 kilometers northeast with a wind gust up to 35. Saturday afternoon, cloudy with showers, temperature at 14, wind starting at 25 kilometers northeast with a wind gust up to 40. And overnight, cloudy with clear breaks, temperature at 12, wind starting at 20 kilometers northeast with a wind gust up to 30. Your weather forecast for the Northeast Gulf. Wind northeast 15 to 20 knots today, tonight, and Saturday. Seas 1 meter or less. And for your St. Augustine River tides, at 5:41 p.m. a low of 1 feet, and at 12:11 a.m. a high of 5.9 feet. And for the outside islands, at 5:46 p.m. a low of 1 feet, and at 12:25 a.m. a high of 5.9 feet. Baikomo tonight, partly cloudy, fog patches developing overnight with a low of 11. Sitsil and Port Cartier tonight, mainly cloudy, fog patches developing overnight with a low of 12. Mingani tonight, mainly cloudy, fog patches developing overnight with a low of 14. Anticosti tonight, mainly cloudy, 30% chance of showers overnight with fog patches developing overnight with a low of 13. Natasquan tonight, mainly cloudy, 30% chance of showers overnight, wind east 20 kilometers becoming light late this evening with a low of 14. Tonight for Chevry, cloudy with 40% chance of showers, wind northeast 20 kilometers gusting to 40 with a low of 12. And tonight for Blasablanc, cloudy with 40% chance of showers, wind northeast 20 kilometers gusting to 40 with a low of 11.
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the Junior Canadian Rangers Patrol of St. Augustine. Established in March 2001, the patrol welcomes all youth ages 12 to 18 to be part of something fantastic.

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1: Welcome to your 5-day weather forecast here on CJAS Radio for July 31st, issued by Environment Canada. St. Augustine this evening, cloudy with showers, temperature at 15, wind starting at 20 kilometers east with a wind gust up to 35. Overnight, cloudy with showers, temperature at 13, wind starting at 20 kilometers east with a wind gust up to 30. Saturday afternoon, cloudy with showers, temperature at 17, wind starting at 20 kilometers east with a wind gust up to 35. Overnight, mainly cloudy, temperature at 13, wind starting at 10 kilometers east with a wind gust up to 20. Sunday afternoon, a mix of sun and clouds, temperature at 19, wind starting at 15 kilometers southeast with a wind gust up to 25. Overnight, cloudy with showers, temperature at 13, wind starting at 10 kilometers south with a wind gust up to 15. Monday afternoon, cloudy with showers, temperature at 17, wind starting at 15 kilometers south with a wind gust up to 20. Overnight, light rain, temperature at 15, wind starting at 20 kilometers east with a wind gust up to 45. Tuesday afternoon, chance of a shower, temperature at 19, wind starting at 35 kilometers south with a wind gust up to 55. And overnight, partly cloudy, temperature at 14, wind starting at 25 kilometers northwest with a wind gust up to 45. Gromacatna this evening, cloudy with showers, temperature at 13, wind starting at 25 kilometers northeast with a wind gust up to 35. Overnight, cloudy with showers, temperature at 12, wind starting at 20 kilometers northeast with a wind gust up to 35. Saturday afternoon, cloudy with showers, temperature at 14, wind starting at 25 kilometers northeast with a wind gust up to 40. And overnight, cloudy with clear breaks, temperature at 12, wind starting at 20 kilometers northeast with a wind gust up to 30. Your weather forecast for the Northeast Gulf. Wind northeast 15 to 20 knots today, tonight, and Saturday. Seas 1 meter or less. And for your St. Augustine River tides, at 5:41 p.m. a low of 1 feet, and at 12:11 a.m. a high of 5.9 feet. And for the outside islands, at 5:46 p.m. a low of 1 feet, and at 12:25 a.m. a high of 5.9 feet. Baie-Comeau tonight, partly cloudy, fog patches developing overnight with a low of 11. Sept-Îles and Port-Cartier tonight, mainly cloudy, fog patches developing overnight with a low of 12. Mingani tonight, mainly cloudy, fog patches developing overnight with a low of 14. Anticosti tonight, mainly cloudy, 30% chance of showers overnight with fog patches developing overnight with a low of 13. Natasquan tonight, mainly cloudy, 30% chance of showers overnight, wind east 20 kilometers becoming light late this evening with a low of 14. Tonight for Chevry, cloudy with 40% chance of showers, wind northeast 20 kilometers gusting to 40 with a low of 12. And tonight for Blasablanc, cloudy with 40% chance of showers, wind northeast 20 kilometers gusting to 40 with a low of 11.
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0: 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The best of Ed Sheeran, Blackberry Smokes, Coldplay, and much, much more. CJAS, Augustine Radio. 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

0: She's got me like na na na na na na na na na. It's worldwide.
1: She's got that look in her eyes.
0: Enrique Iglesias.
1: Like she wants to mess around.

month and putting the economy on track for a solid second quarter. The increase topped Statistics Canada's own initial estimate for 0.1% growth in the month. The agency says 13 of 20 industrial sectors, including construction, manufacturing, finance and insurance in the public sector, contributed to the month's gains. The mining, quarrying, oil and gas extraction sector rose 1% in May, leading growth for a second straight month. Some maintenance work that usually happens in the month was completed early or deferred, which paved the way for more extraction. Transportation and warehousing also increased as pipelines pushed more natural gas out of the country and onto the market. Offices of real estate agents were also especially busy due to a rise in home selling activity, boosting the real estate and rental and leasing sector. An early estimate for June also shows the economy on track to expand by 0.2% in that month, with Statistics Canada also revising April's GDP growth up slightly to 0.6%. That puts the Canadian economy on track for a solid second quarter up growth. The data agency's advance estimate as real GDP rising 3.4% on an annualized basis in the second quarter, marking a sharp rebound from a mild contraction in the first 3 months of the year. The decline in the first quarter of 2026 made for the second straight quarter of GDP contraction on an annualized basis, which led to fears of a technical recession. But BMO's chief economist said these new numbers showed that the weakness earlier this year was overstated. Loblaw booked a bigger profit in the second quarter as the grocery giant continued to lure bargain-hunting shoppers to its discount chains, No Frills and Maxi. However, sales growth was strongest in its pharmacy unit, where executives say the rise of generic GLP-1 weight loss drugs is having a hefty impact. The Brampton, Ontario-based retailer reported financial results for the 3 months ending June 20th. The company says revenue topped $15.3 billion, up about 4% from the prior quarter. Profit available to common shareholders jumped about 5% to $751 million. Loblaw says same-store sales, a closely watched retail industry metric, rose 1.6% for its core retail food business. At the same time, the company behind Shoppers Drug Mart reported its drug retail unit saw same-store sales gain 4.6%, driven by a 7.5% gain in pharmacy and healthcare services. Loblaw executives say GLP-1 drug sales are up 40% year-to-date, a pace they first noted in the prior quarter reported in May. According to Statistics Canada, the headline inflation rate fell to 2.8% in June. The federal agency said grocery price increases eased to 3.9% last month, down from 4.3% in May. Pembina Pipeline Corporation says it earned $512 million in the second quarter, rising from $417 million during the same period last year. The Calgary-based natural gas processor and shipper says its revenue during the quarter reached $2.15 billion, up year-over-year from $1.79 billion. On a diluted per-share basis, the company's earnings amounted to 82 cents for the period ended June 30th, compared with 65 cents during last year's second quarter. During the quarter, Pembina entered into a non-binding agreement that would see it take a 10% interest during construction of the proposed West Coast oil pipeline, with the opportunity for an additional up to 10% interest once the project enters commercial operation. Pembina says it has full discretion over any final investment decision for its interest in the project and has protections related to cost overruns and returns. The company says it also made progress at its Cedar LNG project in Kitimat, BC, and expects the first exports in late 2028. Apple shares fell nearly 10% today after a disappointing forecast showed that the iPhone maker was struggling to secure enough components as the AI-driven data center boom strains global supply chains. The drop

if sustained, would mark the stock's worst day since the pandemic-driven sell-off in March 2020. It would erase nearly $500 billion U.S. from Apple's AAPL.0 market capitalization and return the crown of the world's most valuable company to AI chip giant NVIDIA, NVDA.0, days after reclaiming it. Tim Cook, widely hailed as a supply chain genius, called the shortages very significant and said Apple had limited options to address them. Speaking on his final earnings call as CEO before handing the reins to John Ternus in September and becoming executive chairman. Big tech has been scooping up advanced chip-making capacity and memory chips to power its AI data centers, sparking shortages and price increases that are expected to shrink both the personal computer and smartphone markets this year. Apple cushioned some of the blow from surging memory costs by drawing on stockpiled inventory. But Mr. Cook said that the buffer was fading and shortages of processors were keeping it from meeting strong demand for iPhones and Macs.

0: Welcome to your five-day weather forecast here on CJS Radio for July 31st, issued by Environment Canada. St. Augustine this evening, cloudy with showers, temperature at 15, wind starting at 20 kilometers east with a wind gust up to 35. Overnight, cloudy with showers, temperature at 13, wind starting at 20 kilometers east with a wind gust up to 30. Saturday afternoon, cloudy with showers, temperature at 17, wind starting at 20 kilometers east with a wind gust up to 35. Overnight, mainly cloudy, temperature at 13, wind starting at 10 kilometers east with a wind gust up to 20. Sunday afternoon, a mix of sun and clouds, temperature at 19, wind starting at 15 kilometers southeast with a wind gust up to 25. Overnight, cloudy with showers, temperature at 13, wind starting at 10 kilometers south with a wind gust up to 15. Monday afternoon, cloudy with showers, temperature at 17, wind starting at 15 kilometers south with a wind gust up to 20. Overnight, light rain, temperature at 15, wind starting at 20 kilometers east with a wind gust up to 45. Tuesday afternoon, chance of a shower, temperature at 19, wind starting at 35 kilometers south with a wind gust up to 55. And overnight, partly cloudy, temperature at 14, wind starting at 25 kilometers northwest with a wind gust up to 45. Grow Macatna this evening, cloudy with showers, temperature at 13, wind starting at 25 kilometers northeast with a wind gust up to 35. Overnight, cloudy with showers, temperature at 12, wind starting at 20 kilometers northeast with a wind gust up to 35. Saturday afternoon, cloudy with showers, temperature at 14, wind starting at 25 kilometers northeast with a wind gust up to 40. And overnight, cloudy with clear breaks, temperature at 12, wind starting at 20 kilometers northeast with a wind gust up to 30. Your weather forecast for the Northeast Gulf. Wind northeast 15 to 20 knots today, tonight, and Saturday. Seas 1 meter or less. And for your St. Augustine River tides, at 5:41 p.m. a low of 1 feet, and at 12:11 a.m. a high of 5.9 feet. And for the outside islands, at 5:46 p.m. a low of 1 feet, and at 12:25 a.m. a high of 5.9 feet. Baie-Comeau tonight, partly cloudy, fog patches developing overnight with a low of 11. Sept-Îles and Port-Cartier tonight, mainly cloudy, fog patches developing overnight with a low of 12. Mingani tonight, mainly cloudy, fog patches developing overnight with a low of 14. Anticosti tonight, mainly cloudy, 30% chance of showers overnight with fog patches developing overnight with a low of 13. Natasquan tonight, mainly cloudy, 30% chance of showers overnight, wind east 20 kilometers becoming light late this evening with a low of 14. Tonight for Chevry, cloudy with 40% chance of showers, wind northeast 20 kilometers gusting to 40 with a low of 12. And tonight for Blasablanc, cloudy with 40% chance of showers, wind northeast 20 kilometers gusting to 40 with a low of 11.
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One, two, three, four.

0: I got that.
1: Where'd you come from?
2: What's up, guys? Johnny and Giorgio here. Hope you enjoyed that video. That was our official first Patreon-funded video that we put out, and we're really happy and excited to do so.
3: Right?
2: We wanted to thank you guys so much. The support has been unbelievable. If you don't know what our Patreon campaign is, make sure you click the link below and go check it out. Just a quick update. We're in the studio, and we're almost done the new album. It's just going to mix right now. We can't wait to share that with you. So many more videos coming out. So many more cool things happening in the near future. Stay in touch. Don't forget to subscribe. Love you. Bye.

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The clinic opens Monday to Friday from 8 a.m. to 4:30 p.m. Close from lunch hour 12 to 1 p.m. For non-urgent appointments, patients are asked to call the clinic at 418-947-2321 to book an appointment with the nurse. 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

0: Welcome to your five-day weather forecast here on CJS Radio for July 31st, issued by Environment Canada. St. Augustine this evening, cloudy with showers, temperature at 15, wind starting at 20 kilometers east with a wind gust up to 35. Overnight, cloudy with showers, temperature at 13, wind starting at 20 kilometers east with a wind gust up to 30. Saturday afternoon, cloudy with showers, temperature at 17, wind starting at 20 kilometers east with a wind gust up to 35. Overnight, mainly cloudy, temperature at 13, wind starting at 10 kilometers east with a wind gust up to 20. Sunday afternoon, a mix of sun and clouds, temperature at 19, wind starting at 15 kilometers southeast with a wind gust up to 25. Overnight, cloudy with showers, temperature at 13, wind starting at 10 kilometers south with a wind gust up to 15. Monday afternoon, cloudy with showers, temperature at 17, wind starting at 15 kilometers south with a wind gust up to 20. Overnight, light rain, temperature at 15, wind starting at 20 kilometers east with a wind gust up to 45. Tuesday afternoon, chance of a shower, temperature at 19, wind starting at 35 kilometers south with a wind gust up to 55. And overnight, partly cloudy, temperature at 14, wind starting at 25 kilometers northwest with a wind gust up to 45. Grow Macatna this evening, cloudy with showers, temperature at 13, wind starting at 25 kilometers northeast with a wind gust up to 35. Overnight, cloudy with showers, temperature at 12, wind starting at 20 kilometers northeast with a wind gust up to 35. Saturday afternoon, cloudy with showers, temperature at 14, wind starting at 25 kilometers northeast with a wind gust up to 40. And overnight, cloudy with clear breaks, temperature at 12, wind starting at 20 kilometers northeast with a wind gust up to 30. Your weather forecast for the Northeast Gulf. Wind northeast 15 to 20 knots today, tonight, and Saturday. Seas 1 meter or less. And for your St. Augustine River tides, at 5:41 p.m. a low of 1 feet, and at 12:11 a.m. a high of 5.9 feet. And for the outside islands, at 5:46 p.m. a low of 1 feet, and at 12:25 a.m. a high of 5.9 feet. Baikomo tonight, partly cloudy, fog patches developing overnight with a low of 11. Sitsil and Port Cartier tonight, mainly cloudy, fog patches developing overnight with a low of 12. Mingani tonight, mainly cloudy, fog patches developing overnight with a low of 14. Anticosti tonight, mainly cloudy, 30% chance of showers overnight with fog patches developing overnight with a low of 13. Natasquan tonight, mainly cloudy, 30% chance of showers overnight, wind east 20 kilometers becoming light late this evening with a low of 14. Tonight for Chevry, cloudy with 40% chance of showers. Wind northeast 20 kilometers, gusting to 40 with a low of 12. And tonight for Blasablanc, cloudy with 40% chance of showers. Wind northeast 20 kilometers, gusting to 40 with a low of 11.
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You are one of the most important people in the world. These are people who have dedicated their lives to help others that are in need of help. Volunteerism. Strong people, stronger communities.

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1: Welcome to the 5 o'clock news roundup for Friday, July 31st, 2026. Keep Gromykatna River wild. Silt controls have failed at the Gromykatna River. What many feared is now unfolding in real time at the Gromykatna River. The silt control measures, a core responsibility of those in

All of this was preventable. None of it required guesswork. The risks were known, the timing was known, and the measures were the government's responsibility. What we're asking, will the government finally act to stop further ecological damage to this precious resource? Is Quebec's notorious bridge to nowhere really worth it? The cost, $80 million of taxpayer money, continues to be spent on a now defunded road project. What's it going to take to recognize that there are no winners here? The negotiating committee of the Quebec Pre-Hospital Federation, FPHQ, rejected a proposed special agreement concerning a temporary measure on overtime pay from July the 30th to September the 15th. According to the central office, this proposal presented by the four employers' associations aimed to grant a double rate for certain hours worked as a replacement for the usual provisions. However, to be eligible, it was necessary for paramedics to adhere to their schedule 7 days before and after the shift and reached a threshold of 80 paid hours over a two-week period. In the current context of negotiations, while the government still refuses to offer us suitable working conditions, including a fair retirement under the same terms as other employees in the ELP network, it is out of the question for us to conclude an agreement that would mitigate the effects of the current situation without the government addressing the real issues, said the FPHQ in a message to its members. The union accuses Quebec of not making the necessary progress to end the talks, even though it recognizes the significant need for labor during the summer period. The Federation believes it is therefore inconsistent to ask paramedics to address this situation with an exceptional agreement when the real issues at the root of the conflict remain unresolved. Especially since the government only wants to conclude a temporary agreement of about 1 month, while refusing the union's proposal to maintain this measure until the collective agreement is renewed. A bus traveling along Route 198 between Murdochvale and Gaspé crashed overnight, leaving 23 passengers and a driver in hospital. None of the injuries are life-threatening. Sergeant Frederic Desay, spokesperson for the SQ, said emergency services were called to the scene in the Rivière-Saint-Jean area at around 1 a.m. this morning. Details surrounding the cause of the crash and whether other vehicles were involved are still unclear. But Sergeant Desay said road safety officers were called to assist with the investigation. A police officer trained in collision investigation went to the scene to analyze the evidence and try to determine the causes and circumstances of the incident, Sergeant Desay said, adding the investigation is ongoing. Traffic was completely stopped during the intervention. The global economy is beginning to weigh on the mining industry. As the company tries to contain its operating costs under pressure, Quebec Iron Ore has eliminated 45 jobs at its Bloom Lake mine. Fuel, explosives, and shipping prices are rising, and they are putting considerable pressure on Quebec Iron Ore, acknowledges Naomi Charlebois, the company's communications director. The size of the mining company's management team has also been reduced, but the company did not specify how many positions have been eliminated. Madame Charlebois, while detailing a difficult context, sought to reassure regarding the financial situation. Despite the current context, we can rely on high-quality assets, good operational performances, and a solid balance sheet. The situation of Quebec Iron Ore is reminiscent of that of Rio Tinto IOC, another mining company in the region that has eliminated positions. Emmanuel Toussaint, the executive director of the Quebec Mining Association, explained that times are tough for the industry as a whole. Fuel for transportation and for the supply chain is a considerable expense. One of the reasons behind this lack of tariffs on critical and strategic materials could be the United States' dependence on these raw materials, the executive director believes. Nevertheless, Mr. Toussaint is well aware that things can change quickly. The Quebec Mining Association is keeping a close eye on American trade policy. The Inuit chiefs

and the MRCs of the North Shore want to renew their partnership. More than 10 years after the signing of an initial rapprochement protocol, the Inuit chiefs and municipal elected officials of the North Shore wish to continue this dialogue in a spirit of partnership, mutual respect, and collaboration. The meeting to review the protocol of rapprochement signed in 2015 between the Innu Nation and the elected officials of the MRCs of the North Shore was held yesterday in Maniutinen. Innu chiefs and municipal officials reaffirmed their commitment to working together to address the challenges facing the region. Several common issues were addressed, including access to health and social services, education, worker transportation, opening up the region, attracting and retaining the population, and sustainable economic development. In 2015, we took an important step by choosing dialogue and rapprochement. Today, the context has evolved, but the reasons to work together are stronger than ever, said Micheline Anquetil, prefet for the MRC of Upper North Shore and interim president of the Assembly of MRCs of the Côte Nord. According to her, collaboration between Innu communities and municipalities represents an important lever for the future of the region. She added, when communities and municipalities move in the same direction, the entire North Shore emerges stronger. Chief Martin Dufour of the Esipit Innu First Nation, who acts as spokesperson for the Innu Nation on this issue, agrees. We have occupied Nitsisino for millennia, and today we share many of the same aspirations for the future, he said. The protocol signed in 2015 will be updated to take into account current realities, while retaining its spirit of recognition of the ancestral and treaty rights of the Innu, their right to self-determination, and the importance of continuous dialogue with municipal elected officials to promote harmonious development of Nitsisino and the North Shore. The meeting also provided an opportunity to highlight the involvement of Chief Rennie Simon of Pessimit, one of the signatories in 2015, as he approaches his retirement from political life. The representatives present acknowledged his role in developing relations between the Innu Nation and the elected officials of the North Shore. Accused of sexual assault on Wednesday, the mayor of St. Antonin, Denis Fortin, stepped down from his duties indefinitely. Deputy Mayor Martine St-Pierre will assume the role while the case proceeds before the criminal court. Yesterday, Martine St-Pierre, accompanied by several members of the town council, made a brief statement to the media. She read a letter written Wednesday evening by Denis Fortin outlining his decision. The city council assures that services to citizens are being maintained normally and that projects are continuing to move forward. Madame St-Pierre said they will act in the best interest of the public. Given the nature of the accusations, they will not make any further comment. Arrested by the Sûreté du Québec on Wednesday, Mr. Fortin faces two charges, namely sexual assault and armed sexual assault, filed at the Rivière-du-Loup courthouse. The alleged events took place August 2016 and January 2017 in St. Antonin and Rivière-du-Loup. Mr. Fortin has been released until his next court appearance scheduled for August 24th. Until then, he must abide by numerous conditions. Denis Fortin was elected mayor of St. Antonin in November 2025. Canada's premiers are calling for more clarity from the federal government around the future of the RCMP and to start negotiations ASAP with those who plan on keeping the Mounties as their boots-on-the-ground police force. According to a joint communique, the provincial and territorial leaders discussed what's next in their relationships with the RCMP when they gathered in Charlottetown. The communique said they highlighted policing challenges such as staffing shortages, vacancies, rising costs, and governance concerns. The federal government must provide a clear decision on the future of RCMP contract policing and to urgently begin negotiating regarding new police service agreements for those who want them. It alludes to years of uncertainty and debate about whether Ottawa should keep the RCMP
in frontline policing across the country, or shift to solely focus on what's known as federal policing, which includes espionage, violent extremism and terrorism, money laundering, cybercrime, and organized crime. Earlier this year, Public Safety Minister said the government was committed to keeping Mounties in the business of day-to-day policing, while signaling that improving the federal crimes wing is his government's priority. Eight of the provinces, the three territories, and some 150 municipalities across Canada have contracts with Ottawa to use the RCMP as their local police. The current agreements, which see the provinces and territories pay 70% of the contract and the federal government cover the rest, are set to expire in 2032. While still 6 years away, multiple provinces are pushing for those talks to start soon, saying they need more details to plan ahead. Regional support for the RCMP has wavered in parts of the country. After a heated fight, Surrey, BC transitioned away from the red surge in 2024 and stood up its own police force. Late last year, the Alberta Next panel, aimed at finding ways the province can strengthen its autonomy, suggested Premier Danielle Smith's government continues its work in establishing an Alberta police service and transition community policing services from the RCMP to the APS and municipal police services. The Mass Casualty Commission, which investigated the April 2020 massacre in Nova Scotia that killed 22 people, put out a report in 2023 calling on government to review and restructure the RCMP. As part of its response to the tragedy, the Nova Scotia government announced this week that it's making changes to how it funds and bills for RCMP services. Health Canada has finally succeeded in banning a Quebecer from selling dangerous and illegal peptides, whose company is now bankrupt. CanLab Research, an online retailer based in Quebec, was selling unauthorized peptide-based drugs on various websites and promoting them with numerous unproven health claims. This company, located in Montreal's Mile End neighborhood, belongs to naturopath Jean-Francois Tremblay. CanLab Research presents itself as a leader in peptide research and development. These injectable products are composed of amino acid chains, which are essential for protein synthesis in the human body. Mr. Tremblay claimed on his social media that his products help with weight loss, muscle building, and tissue repair. Health Canada indicated that it obtained an injunction from the Superior Court in June. Under this regulation, they cannot manufacture, test, distribute, or sell unauthorized injectable peptides. The company must also refrain from advertising these products through any website or social media platform accessible. The government had already warned the public about CanLab Research products in December 2023. Health Canada is now warning consumers against buying any unlicensed and dangerous peptides, such as those marketed by this naturopath. It is warned their use carries various risks, including hormonal imbalances, mood swings, blood sugar disorders, liver or kidney damage, blood clot formation, and the development of cancerous tumors. Quebec's Auto Insurance Board is urging motorists to slow down with more than 15 deaths on Quebec roads since the start of the construction holiday. According to the SAAQ spokesperson, Simon Pierre Poulin, it is a trend seen year after year with the death toll tending to increase. He noted that during the same period last year, there had already been about 20 deaths on the province's roads, with a total of 35 by the end of the construction holiday, which he called a record high for fatalities. There's one final weekend ahead of us, so one last chance to make this construction holiday less deadly than the last one, said Mr. Poulin. It's always dramatic. One death is one too many. But it's even more dramatic when you know the causes of these collisions. And during the construction holiday period, on average over the last several years, 3 deaths out of 4 are due to speeding. When it comes to speeding, he said motorists have control because it's a choice.
The spokesperson emphasized that about half of the deadly collisions that occurred during the construction holiday happened within a 15-kilometer radius of a motorist's home. Another contributing factor to the high number of deaths during the construction holiday is fatigue. That's according to the SAAQ. Mr. Poulin underscored the need to plan ahead and listen to your body. He also reminded the public that the Sûreté du Québec has an active operation underway during the holiday with an increased police presence. Empire Company Limited announced yesterday that its family of brands have surpassed its commitment to reduce food loss and waste by 50%, achieving a 50.3% reduction relative to its 2016 baseline as the company achieved its target 5 years ahead of the United Nations Sustainable Development Goal 12.3 target to halve global food waste. This achievement reflects the efforts of our teams across Canada, including Quebec, through store-level execution, food recovery partnerships, and innovative programs that recover more surplus food and keep it within the food system. Across the province, store teams have focused on preventing surplus food through improved planning, forecasting, and inventory management while expanding opportunities for food to reach customers and community organizations. During fiscal 2026, Sobeys received the 360-degree donor award from Food Banks of Quebec, recognizing its collaboration with food banks and community partners across the province. More than 3.15 million kilograms of food were donated through Sobeys stores and retail support centers to local organizations across Quebec through Food Banks of Quebec. Food Aero, developed in Quebec and later expanded nationally through Sobeys banners, has also contributed to food recovery efforts across Canada. During fiscal 2026, customers purchased 2.3 million kilograms of food through the app, diverting millions of kilograms from landfill. Every store has a role to play in reducing food waste, and our teammates across Quebec have embraced that responsibility every day. Together, we've strengthened programs that recover more food while creating lasting value for communities across the province, said Geneviève Dugray, SVP and General Manager, Quebec Retail Operations and Business Development Empire. A 17-year-old doing wheelies on a scooter Wednesday night in Magog failed miserably in his attempt to outrun police, who had just been called to the scene to put an end to his little stunt. It was around 10 p.m. when patrol officers were called to the parking lot of a downtown restaurant to intervene with a young man who had been doing wheelies for several minutes. Upon the arrival of police, the young driver immediately fled, driving with all headlights off. He took a bike path, driving at high speed despite the presence of pedestrians, thus putting their safety at risk, spokesperson for the police force said. Police quickly ended the pursuit due to the risk it posed. But several citizens were able to indicate where the young fugitive was located, who had been involved in an accident. The teenager then abandoned his moped and fled on foot before being apprehended by police. His scooter was found nearby and seized. It was reportedly a modified moped that allowed him to travel well beyond the maximum speed of 70 kilometers per hour of a regular scooter. He was released on bail and could face charges of dangerous driving and fleeing. According to information, this old commotion may have been premeditated. They are not ruling out the possibility that the young suspect may have intentionally fled from police to allow his friends to film the scene. Nautical safety, increased police presence on waterways. Under the theme, "We are all responsible for our conduct," several police services in Quebec, in collaboration with the Montreal Police Service, will intensify their interventions on August 1st and 2nd as part of the National Concerted Operation, ONC, in nautical safety. The ONC specifically targets the behaviors of boaters that contribute to endangering their own safety and that of others. Whether at the dock, on the water, or on the road, traffic is constantly increasing. In most collisions, capsizings, and drownings, human behavior is a significant factor. Knowing your boat and familiarizing yourself with its equipment during water activities can prevent
unfortunate situations related to an experience. Throughout this weekend, police officers will be conducting various interventions with boaters, both at the docks and on the water. All officers will be applying the relevant laws and regulations, including the Canada Shipping Act 2001, as appropriate. It is recommended not to consume alcohol on board a vessel. Alcohol consumption significantly increases the risk of death or injury and could lead to penalties under the criminal code. Conflict between BFM and the bikers. Comfortably ensconced in his prison cell, a high-ranking member of the BFM coordinated several kidnappings and shootings, including one that resulted in an innocent man being shot in the chest. Guillaume Piche was sentenced to 18 years for his key role in these bloody events. Guillaume Piche was high enough up in the Blood Family Mafia that he didn't have to get his hands dirty. He was more of an intermediary between the leaders, including Dave Pick Turmel, and the operatives, who did the gang's dirty work during its war with outlaw bikers for control of drug sales. Using a cell phone obtained illegally while in custody, the criminal recruited manpower to commit the gang's crimes, in addition to managing payments. From the comfort of his cell, Mr. Piche coordinated the various operations using the encrypted Signal app. The man, who identified himself under the pseudonym Lecharne, notably managed the kidnappings and sequestration for 5 days of an individual in Lamal Bay, a gunshot discharge on the Hells Angels hideout in Frampton, 2 break-ins in La Bay, one of which could have turned into a tragedy for an innocent victim. In mid-April 2024, Mr. Piche's hitmen went to the wrong address when they tried to force their way into a home of a target, instead arriving at the home of a completely innocent man in his 60s. The man's 90-year-old mother witnessed the disturbing scene. After Mr. Piche admitted to the facts yesterday, the judge reiterated how such crimes made no sense. The magistrate described as aberrant the fact that criminals are now walking around armed to the teeth in towns and villages in all regions of Quebec to settle their scores. Hence the 18-year sentence imposed on Guillaume Piche. There's a message to send to others. At some point, this has to stop. The 34-year-old offender pleaded guilty yesterday to 6 counts of breaking and entering, kidnapping with a firearm, discharging a restricted or prohibited firearm, and arms trafficking. These offenses add to an already extensive list of criminal records that spans 32 pages. The Council of Lac-Simoe Anishinaabe Nation announced that it filed for a judicial review of the federal government's agreement to provide Quebec with $40 million for boreal caribou conservation. A judicial review is a request for the federal court to review a decision by the government to ensure that it was legal and followed proper procedures and policies. The deal between Quebec and Ottawa was signed on June 29. Lac-Simoe is located in western Quebec, 400 kilometers northwest of Ottawa. Lac-Simoe's council described the deal as Ottawa reneging on an understanding it reached with the community 2 years ago. Former Environment Minister Stephen Guilbeault in 2024 said it was necessary for Ottawa to impose an emergency order under the Species at Risk Act to protect boreal caribou habitat from the imminent threat of extinction. Lac-Simoe's council, along with the councils of several other First Nations, applauded the move. However, Mr. Guilbeault's threat didn't sit well with the Quebec government. Yves-François Blanchet, leader of the Bloc Québécois, said that Quebec's forests are not under federal jurisdiction. They are the exclusive jurisdiction of Quebec. It is only within this framework, in both environmental and purely economic terms, that a solution can be found to the current crisis affecting woodland caribou. Benoit Charette, currently Quebec's Minister of Transport and Sustainable Mobility, was the province's Minister for the Environment at the time Mr. Guilbeault threatened the emergency order. He called federal government intervention an arrogant move and said that a federal decree to protect boreal caribou
would have dire economic effects for thousands of workers in Quebec regions dependent on forestry. Ottawa didn't impose the emergency order. Rather, on June the 30th, it announced the previous day's agreement to provide $25 million over 5 years toward caribou conservation, plus $15 million over 5 years to support Indigenous efforts to protect caribou and their habitat. A group of orcas that have a habit of attacking ships they encounter sank an 8-1 today off the coast of Galicia, Spain. The group of fewer than 50 individuals is led by the viral White Gladys, a female of about 20 years old who has gone viral and is believed to be the cause of the dangerous behavior of her brothers and sisters. The latest victim is believed to be a 14-meter Swedish yacht that was rescued by the Spanish Coast Guard. Only about 15 of the 50 orcas participate in the attacks, which can last for several hours. According to the Atlantic Orca Working Group, the group remains quite exclusive and has not welcomed any new members since 2002. According to a study published in 2002 in the journal Marine Mammal Science, they strike the rudder from the rear and then lose interest once the boat is immobilized. Canada's economy grew by 0.3% in May, continuing the country's growth for a second straight month and putting the economy on track for a solid second quarter. The increase topped Statistics Canada's own initial estimate for 0.1% growth in the month. The agency says 13 of 20 industrial sectors, including construction, manufacturing, finance and insurance, and the public sector, contributed to the month's gains. The mining, quarrying, oil and gas extraction sector rose 1% in May, leading growth for a second straight month. Some maintenance work that usually happens in the month was completed early or deferred, which paved the way for more extraction. Transportation and warehousing also increased as pipelines pushed more natural gas out of the country and onto the market. Offices of real estate agents were also especially busy due to a rise in home selling activity, boosting the real estate and rental and leasing sector. An early estimate for June also shows the economy on track to expand by 0.2% in that month, with Statistics Canada also revising April's GDP growth up slightly to 0.6%. That puts the Canadian economy on track for a solid second quarter of growth. The data agency's advance estimate as real GDP rising 3.4% on an annualized basis in the second quarter, marking a sharp rebound from a mild contraction in the first 3 months of the year. The decline in the first quarter of 2026 made for the second straight quarter of GDP contraction on an annualized basis, which led to fears of a technical recession. But BMO's chief economist said these new numbers showed that the weakness earlier this year was overstated. Loblaw booked a bigger profit in the second quarter as the grocery giant continued to lure bargain-hunting shoppers to its discount chains No Frills and Maxi. However, sales growth was strongest in its pharmacy unit, where executives say the rise of generic GLP-1 weight loss drugs is having a hefty impact. The Brampton, Ontario-based retailer reported financial results for the 3 months ending June the 20th. The company says revenue topped $15.3 billion, up about 4% from the prior quarter. Profit available to common shareholders jumped about 5% to $751 million. Loblaw says same-store sales, a closely watched retail industry metric, rose 1.6% for its core retail food business. At the same time, the company behind Shoppers Drug Mart reported its drug retail unit saw same-store sales gain 4.6%, driven by a 7.5% gain in pharmacy and healthcare services. Loblaw executives say GLP-1 drug sales are up 40% year-to-date, a pace they first noted in the prior quarter reported in May. According to Statistics Canada, the headline inflation rate fell to 2.8% in June.
The federal agency said grocery price increases eased to 3.9% last month, down from 4.3% in May. Pembina Pipeline Corporation says it earned $512 million in the second quarter, rising from $417 million during the same period last year. The Calgary-based natural gas processor and shipper says its revenue during the quarter reached $2.15 billion, up year-over-year from $1.79 billion. On a diluted per-share basis, the company's earnings amounted to 82 cents for the period ended June 30th, compared with 65 cents during last year's second quarter. During the quarter, Pembina entered into a non-binding agreement that would see it take a 10% interest during construction of the proposed West Coast oil pipeline, with the opportunity for an additional up to 10% interest once the project enters commercial operation. Pembina says it has full discretion over any final investment decision for its interest in the project and has protections related to cost overruns and returns. The company says it also made progress at its Cedar LNG project in Kitimat, B.C., and expects the first exports in late 2028. Apple shares fell nearly 10% today after a disappointing forecast showed that the iPhone maker was struggling to secure enough components as the AI-driven data center boom strains global supply chains. The drop, if sustained, would mark the stock's worst day since the pandemic-driven sell-off in March 2020. It would erase nearly $500 billion U.S. from Apple's AAPL.O market capitalization and return the crown of the world's most valuable company to AI chip giant NVIDIA, NVDA.O, days after reclaiming it. Tim Cook, widely hailed as a supply chain genius, called the shortages very significant and said Apple had limited options to address them, speaking on his final earnings call as CEO before handing the reins to John Ternus in September and becoming executive chairman. Big tech has been scooping up advanced chip-making capacity and memory chips to power its AI data centers, sparking shortages and price increases that are expected to shrink both the personal computer and smartphone markets this year. Apple cushioned some of the blow from surging memory costs by drawing on stockpiled inventory. But Mr. Cook said that the buffer was fading and shortages of processors were keeping it from meeting strong demand for iPhones and Macs.

0: sports highlights for Friday, July the 31st, 2026. Teenage para sprinter Shiriana Oss captured gold in the 100 meters to headline a sixth medal yesterday for Canada at the Commonwealth Games in Glasgow, Scotland. Oss, 19, won the women's T47 category for upper limb impairment in 12.23 seconds, lowering her own Canadian record. The silver went to another young Canadian, 17-year-old Chloe Dunbar. Canada added two more silvers in track and field as vision-impaired sprinter George Quirku and his guide placed second in the men's 100-meter T12, while Julia Tunks was the runner-up in the women's discus throw. Meanwhile, former Olympic decathlon champion Damian Warner put himself in first place at the halfway point of his competition. The Toronto Blue Jays are expected to be sellers ahead of Monday's Major League Baseball trade deadline. Toronto, 50-59, is in last in the American League East and is 5.5 games out of a wild card berth. The Blue Jays could move several players over the weekend to reload for next season. Starting pitchers, Kevin Gausman and Shane Bieber, as well as outfielders Dalton Varsho and George Springer, could all be traded. Gausman has told reporters he doesn't want to leave Toronto, but that he understands that baseball is a business. The Blue Jays open a three-game series against the St. Louis Cardinals at Rogers Center tonight. Rookie quarterback Caden Salter made no apologies for gaining more yards with his feet than his arm. The result was that the BC Lions picked up a 35-19 victory over the Winnipeg Blue Bombers yesterday, in Salter's first ever CFL start. The 23-year-old Texan was 7 of 15, passing for 96 yards and one touchdown, and ran 10 times for 160 yards in front of a crowd of 31,000-plus at Prince's Auto Stadium. His rushing yards set a franchise record for a quarterback in a single game, surpassing Jimmy Walden's 116 yards in 1960. The Lions 2-5 were also propelled to victory by running back Xander Horvat, who rushed for a trio of touchdowns of 17 carries for 191 yards. Fellow tailback Imani Bailey recorded 26 yards on the ground, giving the team a franchise record 377 rushing yards in a game. San Jose Sharks superstar Macklin Celebrini signed a 5-year, $94 million U.S. extension on Wednesday that will make him the highest-paid player in the NHL. Celebrini had 1 year remaining on his 3-year, $2.925 million entry-level contract before signing the deal that keeps him locked up with the Sharks through the 2031-32 season. The $18.8 million average annual value of the deal that Celebrini reached with general manager Mike Greer and owner Aso Plattner is the richest in NHL history. Topping the $18 million a year Leo Carlson got when Anaheim matched a 5-year offer sheet from Philadelphia. Celebrini, who turned 20 in June, has established himself as one of the game's top young stars since being picked first overall by San Jose in 2024. His 178 points are the fifth most for a teenager, and his 70 career goals are seventh best for a player before turning 20. Danielle Sauvageau steered Canada to its first Olympic gold medal in women's hockey in 2002. She's been tasked with doing it again in 2030. Hockey Canada unveiled the 64-year-old from Montreal as the next general manager of the national women's team. She was coach and GM of the Canadian team that claimed gold in Salt Lake City in 2002. Sauvageau will remain the general manager of the Professional Women's Hockey League's Montreal Victoire and fill both roles for the 2026-27 season. But Hockey Canada said in a statement it expects Sauvageau to be a full-time GM and vice president of hockey operations of the national team starting next year and for the remaining 3 years of her contract. She doesn't see rejoining Hockey Canada as a return to what's familiar because the elite women's hockey landscape is completely different than it was 24 years ago. Felix Auger-Aliassime's path to a long-awaited ATP Masters 1000 title has arguably never been more clear. The Canadian tennis star would also rather earn it by beating the best. Ranked at career-high world number 4, Auger-Aliassime will be the second seed in the men's singles draw at the National Bank Open, with the absence of several top stars giving him his best chance yet to win his hometown tournament. The 25-year-old said yesterday he feels that he's playing well. I feel like I have good chances to play a good tournament, but everything starts from the first day, and you have to be on your toes. The National Bank Open, which alternates men's and women's tournaments between Toronto and Montreal each year, holds a difficult spot on the jam-packed tennis calendar. The tournament typically begins 2 or 3 weeks after Wimbledon and ends the same day the Cincinnati Open, another Masters 1000 event leading into the U.S. Open, gets underway. The 12-day National Bank Open begins with qualifying tomorrow before first-round action. The top 32 seeds receive first-round buys at the $9.4 million U.S. tournament.
1: Welcome to your 5-day weather forecast here on CJS Radio for July 31st, issued by Environment Canada. St. Augustine this evening, cloudy with showers, temperature at 15, wind starting at 20 kilometers east with a wind gust up to 35. Overnight, cloudy with showers, temperature at 13, wind starting at 20 kilometers east with a wind gust up to 30. Saturday afternoon, cloudy with showers, temperature at 17, wind starting at 20 kilometers east with a wind gust up to 35. Overnight, mainly cloudy, temperature at 13, wind starting at 10 kilometers east with a wind gust up to 20. Sunday afternoon, a mix of sun and clouds, temperature at 19, wind starting at 15 kilometers southeast with a wind gust up to 25. Overnight, cloudy with showers, temperature at 13, wind starting at 10 kilometers south with a wind gust up to 15. Monday afternoon, cloudy with showers, temperature at 17, wind starting at 15 kilometers south with a wind gust up to 20. Overnight, light rain, temperature at 15, wind starting at 20 kilometers east with a wind gust up to 45. Tuesday afternoon, chance of a shower, temperature at 19, wind starting at 35 kilometers south with a wind gust up to 55. And overnight, partly cloudy, temperature at 14, wind starting at 25 kilometers northwest with a wind gust up to 45. Grow Macatna this evening, cloudy with showers, temperature at 13, wind starting at 25 kilometers northeast with a wind gust up to 35. Overnight, cloudy with showers, temperature at 12, wind starting at 20 kilometers northeast with a wind gust up to 35. Saturday afternoon, cloudy with showers, temperature at 14, wind starting at 25 kilometers northeast with a wind gust up to 40. And overnight, cloudy with clear breaks, temperature at 12, wind starting at 20 kilometers northeast with a wind gust up to 30. Your weather forecast for the Northeast Gulf. Wind northeast 15 to 20 knots today, tonight, and Saturday. Seas 1 meter or less. And for your St. Augustine River tides, at 5:41 p.m. a low of 1 feet, and at 12:11 a.m. a high of 5.9 feet. And for the outside islands, at 5:46 p.m. a low of 1 feet, and at 12:25 a.m. a high of 5.9 feet. Baie-Comeau tonight, partly cloudy, fog patches developing overnight with a low of 11. Sept-Îles and Port-Cartier tonight, mainly cloudy, fog patches developing overnight with a low of 12. Mingani tonight, mainly cloudy, fog patches developing overnight with a low of 14. Anticosti tonight, mainly cloudy, 30% chance of showers overnight with fog patches developing overnight with a low of 13. Natasquan tonight, mainly cloudy, 30% chance of showers overnight, wind east 20 kilometers, becoming light late this evening with a low of 14. Tonight for Chevry, cloudy with 40% chance of showers, wind northeast 20 kilometers, gusting to 40 with a low of 12. And tonight for Blasablanc, cloudy with 40% chance of showers, wind northeast 20 kilometers, gusting to 40 with a low of 11.

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1: Welcome to your five-day weather forecast here on CJS Radio for July 31st, issued by Environment Canada. St. Augustine this evening, cloudy with showers, temperature at 15, wind starting at 20 kilometers east with a wind gust up to 35. Overnight, cloudy with showers, temperature at 13, wind starting at 20 kilometers east with a wind gust up to 30. Saturday afternoon, cloudy with showers, temperature at 17, wind starting at 20 kilometers east with a wind gust up to 35. Overnight, mainly cloudy, temperature at 13, wind starting at 10 kilometers east with a wind gust up to 20. Sunday afternoon, a mix of sun and clouds, temperature at 19, wind starting at 15 kilometers southeast with a wind gust up to 25. Overnight, cloudy with showers, temperature at 13, wind starting at 10 kilometers south with a wind gust up to 15. Monday afternoon, cloudy with showers, temperature at 17, wind starting at 15 kilometers south with a wind gust up to 20.

35. Saturday afternoon, cloudy with showers, temperature at 14, wind starting at 25 kilometers northeast with a wind gust up to 40. And overnight, cloudy with clear breaks, temperature at 12, wind starting at 20 kilometers northeast with a wind gust up to 30. Your weather forecast for the Northeast Gulf. Wind northeast 15 to 20 knots today, tonight, and Saturday. Seas 1 meter or less. And for your St. Augustine River tides, at 5:41 p.m. a low of 1 feet, and at 12:11 a.m. a high of 5.9 feet. And for the outside islands, at 5:46 p.m. a low of 1 feet, and at 12:25 a.m. a high of 5.9 feet. Baikomo tonight, partly cloudy, fog patches developing overnight with a low of 11. Sitsil and Port Cartier tonight, mainly cloudy, fog patches developing overnight with a low of 12. Mingani tonight, mainly cloudy, fog patches developing overnight with a low of 14. Anticosti tonight, mainly cloudy, 30% chance of showers overnight with fog patches developing overnight with a low of 13. Natasquan tonight, mainly cloudy, 30% chance of showers overnight, wind east 20 kilometers becoming light late this evening with a low of 14. Tonight for Chevry, cloudy with 40% chance of showers, wind northeast 20 kilometers gusting to 40 with a low of 12. And tonight for Blasablanc, cloudy with 40% chance of showers, wind northeast 20 kilometers gusting to 40 with a low of 11.

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Did you know that most car accidents happen on long, straight roads? People need to slow down, smell the altars. Next time you're on the highway, stop at B&M Variety. We always have something new.

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We are more than just a bank. We are Case Populaire.

0: The five glorious mysteries of the Most Holy Rosary. In the name of the Father, and of the Son, and of the Holy Spirit, Amen. I believe in God,
1: the Father Almighty, the Creator of heaven and earth, and in Jesus Christ, His only Son, our Lord, who was conceived by the Holy Spirit, born of the Virgin Mary, suffered under Pontius Pilate, was crucified, died, and was buried. He descended into hell. The third day He arose again from the dead. He ascended into heaven, sits at the right hand of God the Father Almighty. From thence He shall come to judge the living and the dead. I believe in the Holy Spirit, the Holy Catholic Church, the communion of saints, the forgiveness of sins, the resurrection of the body, and life everlasting. Amen.
0: Our Father, who art in heaven, hallowed be thy name. Thy kingdom come, thy will be done, on earth as it is in heaven.
1: Give us this day our daily bread, and forgive us our trespasses, as we forgive those who trespass against us. And lead us not into temptation, but deliver us from evil. Amen.
0: Hail Mary, full of grace, the Lord is with thee. Blessed art thou among women, and blessed is the fruit of thy womb, Jesus.
1: Holy Mary, Mother of God, pray for us sinners, now and at the hour of our death. Amen.
0: Hail Mary, full of grace, the Lord is with thee. Blessed art thou among women, and blessed is the fruit of thy womb, Jesus.
1: Holy Mary, Mother of God, pray for us sinners, now and at the hour of our death. Amen.
0: Hail Mary, full of grace, the Lord is with thee. Blessed art thou among women, and blessed is the fruit of thy womb, Jesus.
1: Holy Mary, Mother of God, pray for us sinners, now and at the hour of our death. Amen.
0: Glory be to the Father, and to the Son, and to the Holy Spirit.
1: As it was in the beginning, is now, and ever shall be, world without end. Amen.
0: The first glorious mystery, the resurrection. Our Father, who art in heaven, hallowed be thy name. Thy kingdom come, thy will be done, on earth as it is in heaven.
1: Give us this day our daily bread, and forgive us our trespasses, as we forgive those who trespass against us. And lead us not into temptation, but deliver us from evil. Amen.
0: Hail Mary, full of grace, the Lord is with thee. Blessed art thou among women, and blessed is the fruit of thy womb, Jesus.
1: Holy Mary, Mother of God, pray for us sinners, now and at the hour of our death. Amen.
0: Hail Mary, full of grace, the Lord is with thee. Blessed art thou among women, and blessed is the fruit of thy womb, Jesus.
1: Holy Mary, Mother of God, pray for us sinners, now and at the hour of our death. Amen.
0: Hail Mary, full of grace, the Lord is with thee. Blessed art thou among women, and blessed is the fruit of thy womb, Jesus.
1: Holy Mary, Mother of God, pray for us sinners, now and at the hour of our death. Amen.
0: Hail Mary, full of grace, the Lord is with thee. Blessed art thou among women, and blessed is the fruit of thy womb, Jesus.
1: Holy Mary, Mother of God, pray for us sinners, now and at the hour of our death. Amen.
0: Hail Mary, full of grace, the Lord is with thee. Blessed art thou among women, and blessed is the fruit of thy womb, Jesus.
1: Holy Mary, Mother of God, pray for us sinners, now and at the hour of our death. Amen.
0: Hail Mary, full of grace, the Lord is with thee. Blessed art thou among women, and blessed is the fruit of thy womb, Jesus.
1: Holy Mary, Mother of God, pray for us sinners, now and at the hour of our death. Amen.
0: Hail Mary, full of grace, the Lord is with thee. Blessed art thou among women, and blessed is the fruit of thy womb, Jesus.
1: Holy Mary, Mother of God, pray for us sinners, now and at the hour of our death. Amen.
0: Hail Mary, full of grace, the Lord is with thee. Blessed art thou among women, and blessed is the fruit of thy womb, Jesus.
1: Holy Mary, Mother of God, pray for us sinners, now and at the hour of our death. Amen.
0: Hail Mary, full of grace, the Lord is with thee. Blessed art thou among women, and blessed is the fruit of thy womb, Jesus.
1: Holy Mary, Mother of God, pray for us sinners, now and at the hour of our death. Amen.
0: Hail Mary, full of grace, the Lord is with thee. Blessed art thou among women, and blessed is the fruit of thy womb, Jesus.
1: Holy

0: our death. Amen.
1: Glory be to the Father, and to the Son, and to the Holy Spirit.
0: As it was in the beginning, is now, and ever shall be, world without end. Amen. O my Jesus, forgive us our sins, forgive us our sins. Save us from the fires of hell. Lead all souls to heaven, especially those most in need of thy mercy.
1: The second glorious mystery, the Ascension. Our Father, who art in heaven, hallowed be thy name. Thy kingdom come, thy will be done on earth as it is in heaven.
0: Give us this day our daily bread, and forgive us our trespasses, as we forgive those who trespass against us. And lead us not into temptation, but deliver us from evil. Amen.
1: Hail Mary, full of grace, the Lord is with thee. Blessed art thou among women, and blessed is the fruit of thy womb, Jesus.
0: Holy Mary, Mother of God, pray for us sinners, now and at the hour of our death. Amen.
1: Hail Mary, full of grace, the Lord is with thee. Blessed art thou among women, and blessed is the fruit of thy womb, Jesus.
0: Holy Mary, Mother of God, pray for us sinners, now and at the hour of our death. Amen.
1: Hail Mary, full of grace, the Lord is with thee. Blessed art thou among women, and blessed is the fruit of thy womb, Jesus.
0: Holy Mary, Mother of God, pray for us sinners, now and at the hour of our death. Amen.
1: Hail Mary, full of grace, the Lord is with thee. Blessed art thou among women, and blessed is the fruit of thy womb, Jesus.
0: Holy Mary, Mother of God, pray for us sinners, now and at the hour of our death. Amen.
1: Hail Mary, full of grace, the Lord is with thee. Blessed art thou among women, and blessed is the fruit of thy womb, Jesus.
0: Holy Mary, Mother of God, pray for us sinners, now and at the hour of our death. Amen.
1: Hail Mary, full of grace, the Lord is with thee. Blessed art thou among women, and blessed is the fruit of thy womb, Jesus.
0: Holy Mary, Mother of God, pray for us sinners, now and at the hour of our death. Amen.
1: Hail Mary, full of grace, the Lord is with thee. Blessed art thou among women, and blessed is the fruit of thy womb, Jesus.
0: Holy Mary, Mother of God, pray for us sinners, now and at the hour of our death. Amen.
1: Hail Mary, full of grace, the Lord is with thee. Blessed art thou among women, and blessed is the fruit of thy womb, Jesus.
0: Holy Mary, Mother of God, pray for us sinners, now and at the hour of our death. Amen.
1: Hail Mary, full of grace, the Lord is with thee. Blessed art thou among women, and blessed is the fruit of thy womb, Jesus.
0: Holy Mary, Mother of God, pray for us sinners, now and at the hour of our death. Amen.
1: Hail Mary, full of grace, the Lord is with thee. Blessed art thou among women, and blessed is the fruit of thy womb, Jesus.
0: Holy Mary, Mother of God, pray for us sinners, now and at the hour of our death. Amen.
1: Glory be to the Father, and to the Son, and to the Holy Spirit.
0: As it was in the beginning, is now, and ever shall be, world without end. Amen. O my Jesus, forgive us our sins, save us from the fires of hell. Lead all souls to heaven, especially those most in need of thy mercy.
1: The third glorious mystery, the descent of the Holy Spirit. Our Father, who art in heaven, hallowed be thy name. Thy kingdom come, thy will be done on earth as it is in heaven.
0: Give us this day our daily bread, and forgive us our trespasses, as we forgive those who trespass against us. And lead us not into temptation, but deliver us from evil. Amen.
1: Hail Mary, full of grace, the Lord is with thee. Blessed art thou among women, and blessed is the fruit of thy womb, Jesus.
0: Holy Mary, Mother of God, pray for us sinners, now and at the hour of our death. Amen.
1: Hail Mary, full of grace, the Lord is with thee. Blessed art thou among women, and blessed is the fruit of thy womb, Jesus.
0: Holy Mary, Mother of God, pray for us sinners, now and at the hour of our death. Amen.
1: Hail Mary, full of grace, the Lord is with thee. Blessed art thou among women, and blessed is the fruit of thy womb, Jesus.
0: Holy Mary, Mother of God, pray for us sinners, now and at the hour of our death. Amen.
1: Hail Mary, full of grace, the Lord is with thee. Blessed art thou among women, and blessed is the fruit of thy womb, Jesus.
0: Holy Mary, Mother of God, pray for us sinners, now and at the hour of our death. Amen.
1: Hail Mary, full of grace, the Lord is with thee. Blessed art thou among women, and blessed is the fruit of thy womb, Jesus.
0: Holy Mary, Mother of God, pray
2: us sinners, now and at the hour of our death. Amen.
1: Hail Mary, full of grace, the Lord is with thee. Blessed art thou among women, and blessed is the fruit of thy womb, Jesus.
2: Holy Mary, Mother of God, pray for us sinners, now and at the hour of our death. Amen.
1: Hail Mary, full of grace, the Lord is with thee. Blessed art thou among women, and blessed is the fruit of thy womb, Jesus.
2: Holy Mary, Mother of God, pray for us sinners, now and at the hour of our death. Amen.
1: Hail Mary, full of grace, the Lord is with thee. Blessed art thou among women, and blessed is the fruit of thy womb, Jesus.
2: Holy Mary, Mother of God, pray for us sinners, now and at the hour of our death. Amen.
1: Hail Mary, full of grace, the Lord is with thee. Blessed art thou among women, and blessed is the fruit of thy womb, Jesus.
2: Holy Mary, Mother of God, pray for us sinners, now and at the hour of our death. Amen.
1: Hail Mary, full of grace, the Lord is with thee. Blessed art thou among women, and blessed is the fruit of thy womb, Jesus.
2: Holy Mary, Mother of God, pray for us sinners, now and at the hour of our death. Amen.
1: Glory be to the Father, and to the Son, and to the Holy Spirit.
2: As it was in the beginning, is now, and ever shall be, world without end. Amen. O my Jesus, forgive us our sins, save us from the fires of hell, lead all souls to heaven, especially those most in need of thy mercy.
1: The fourth glorious mystery, the Assumption. Our Father, who art in heaven, hallowed be thy name. Thy kingdom come, thy will be done on earth as it is in heaven.
2: Give us this day our daily bread, and forgive us our trespasses, as we forgive those who trespass against us. And lead us not into temptation, but deliver us from evil. Amen.
1: Hail Mary, full of grace, the Lord is with thee. Blessed art thou among women, and blessed is the fruit of thy womb, Jesus.
2: Holy Mary, Mother of God, pray for us sinners, now and at the hour of our death. Amen.
1: Hail Mary, full of grace, the Lord is with thee. Blessed art thou among women, and blessed is the fruit of thy womb, Jesus.
2: Holy Mary, Mother of God, pray for us sinners, now and at the hour of our death. Amen.
1: Hail Mary, full of grace, the Lord is with thee. Blessed art thou among women, and blessed is the fruit of thy womb, Jesus.
2: Holy Mary, Mother of God, pray for us sinners, now and at the hour of our death. Amen.
1: Hail Mary, full of grace, the Lord is with thee. Blessed art thou among women, and blessed is the fruit of thy womb, Jesus.
2: Holy Mary, Mother of God, pray for us sinners, now and at the hour of our death. Amen.
1: Hail Mary, full of grace, the Lord is with thee. Blessed art thou among women, and blessed is the fruit of thy womb, Jesus.
2: Holy Mary, Mother of God, pray for us sinners, now and at the hour of our death. Amen.
1: Hail Mary, full of grace, the Lord is with thee. Blessed art thou among women, and blessed is the fruit of thy womb, Jesus.
2: Holy Mary, Mother of God, pray for us sinners, now and at the hour of our death. Amen.
1: Hail Mary, full of grace, the Lord is with thee. Blessed art thou among women, and blessed is the fruit of thy womb, Jesus.
2: Holy Mary, Mother of God, pray for us sinners, now and at the hour of our death. Amen.
1: Hail Mary, full of grace, the Lord is with thee. Blessed art thou among women, and blessed is the fruit of thy womb, Jesus.
2: Holy Mary, Mother of God, pray for us sinners, now and at the hour of our death. Amen.
1: Hail Mary, full of grace, the Lord is with thee. Blessed art thou among women, and blessed is the fruit of thy womb, Jesus.
2: Holy Mary, Mother of God, pray for us sinners, now and at the hour of our death. Amen.
1: Hail Mary, full of grace, the Lord is with thee. Blessed art thou among women, and blessed is the fruit of thy womb, Jesus.
2: Holy Mary, Mother of God, pray for us sinners, now and at the hour of our death. Amen.
1: Glory be to the Father, and to the Son, and to the Holy Spirit.
2: As it was in the beginning, is now, and ever shall be, world without end. Amen. O my Jesus, forgive us our sins, save us from the fires of hell, lead all souls to heaven, especially those most in need of thy mercy.
1: The fifth glorious mystery, the Coronation. Our Father, who art in heaven, hallowed be thy name. Thy kingdom come, thy will be done on earth as it is in heaven.
2: Give us this day our daily bread, and forgive us our trespasses, as we forgive those who trespass against us. And lead us not into temptation, but deliver us from evil. Amen.
1: Hail Mary, full of grace, the Lord is with thee. Blessed art thou among women, and blessed is the fruit of thy womb, Jesus.
3: Holy Mary, Mother of God, pray for us sinners, now and at the hour of our death. Amen.
1: Hail Mary, full of grace, the Lord is with thee. Blessed art thou among women, and blessed is the fruit of thy womb, Jesus.
3: Holy Mary, Mother of God, pray for us sinners, now and at the hour of our death. Amen.
1: Hail Mary, full of grace, the Lord is with thee. Blessed art thou among women, and blessed is the fruit of thy womb, Jesus.
3: Holy Mary, Mother of God, pray for us sinners, now and at the hour of our death. Amen.
1: Hail Mary, full of grace, the Lord is with thee. Blessed art thou among women, and blessed is the fruit of thy womb, Jesus.
3: Holy Mary, Mother of God, pray for us sinners, now and at the hour of our death. Amen.
1: Hail Mary, full of grace, the Lord is with thee. Blessed art thou among women, and blessed is the fruit of thy womb, Jesus.
3: Holy Mary, Mother of God, pray for us sinners, now and at the hour of our death. Amen.
1: Hail Mary, full of grace, the Lord is with thee. Blessed art thou among women, and blessed is the fruit of thy womb, Jesus.
3: Holy Mary, Mother of God, pray for us sinners, now and at the hour of our death. Amen.
1: Hail Mary, full of grace, the Lord is with thee. Blessed art thou among women, and blessed is the fruit of thy womb, Jesus.
3: Holy Mary, Mother of God, pray for us sinners, now and at the hour of our death. Amen.
1: Hail Mary, full of grace, the Lord is with thee. Blessed art thou among women, and blessed is the fruit of thy womb, Jesus.
3: Holy Mary, Mother of God, pray for us sinners, now and at the hour of our death. Amen.
1: Hail Mary, full of grace, the Lord is with thee. Blessed art thou among women, and blessed is the fruit of thy womb, Jesus.
3: Holy Mary, Mother of God, pray for us sinners, now and at the hour of our death. Amen.
1: Hail Mary, full of grace, the Lord is with thee. Blessed art thou among women, and blessed is the fruit of thy womb, Jesus.
3: Holy Mary, Mother of God, pray for us sinners, now and at the hour of our death. Amen.
1: Glory be to the Father, and to the Son, and to the Holy Spirit.
3: As it was in the beginning, is now, and ever shall be, world without end. Amen. O my Jesus, forgive us our sins, save us from the fires of hell, lead all souls to heaven, especially those most in need of thy mercy.
1: Hail, Holy Queen.
3: Mother of mercy, our life, our sweetness, and our hope. To thee do we cry, poor banished children of Eve. To thee do we send up our sighs, mourning and weeping in this valley of tears. Turn then, most gracious advocate, thine eyes of mercy toward us. And after this, our exile, show unto us the blessed fruit of thy womb, Jesus. O clement, O loving, O sweet Virgin Mary.
1: Pray for us, O Holy Mother of God,
3: that we may be made worthy of the promises of Christ.

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1: Kevin Bateman Center in St. Augustine focuses on physical activity. 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